Creedence Clearwater Revival, and then Kris Jenner, and then Elton John, all the songs. I'm Steve Hunter. Every song by request. For hours to come, you tell us what to play. 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
0: And if he still doesn't

a thunderstorm this evening, currently 85 degrees in Miami. Here is your Atmos weather report for Saturday, the 13th day of June. I'm Charles Dixon for Atmos Weather on WRMI. Thunderstorm in Miami, and good evening to listeners in Houston. Partly sunny, 86 degree temperatures for you. 83 and mostly cloudy in Detroit. Mostly sunny, currently 82 in New York City. In Los Angeles, mostly sunny, 76 degree temperatures for you. Finally, the Music City forecast for Nashville, Tennessee, cloudy and 87 degree temps for you. In Miami, getting down to 80 overnight tonight. Sunday's high will be in the upper 80s, a thunderstorm around in the afternoon. Temperatures in the upper 80s on Monday. For Atmos Weather, I'm Charles Dixon.

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0: 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Or if you want a little extra boost, you can get the JP8 Jet Fuel Coffee. 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

0: We just stack those requests as you make them. Sometimes it's as much of a surprise for us. What comes next is it for you. We got more coming. Every song by request.
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0: it's Jeff Lawrence from WRMI Legends. 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
0: So here we are. It's another weekend, and I am just loving that you're listening to us tonight on 100,000 Watt WRMI Legends. Jeff Lawrence here from the luxurious studios near Okeechobee, Florida, starting with Van Halen.

From the legendary Phil Roy Studios, you're hearing The Legends. WRNI. I heard Dan Connors play this on Thursday night. He was right. It was one of the. This was on the last Ed Sullivan show. Really great trivia there. More cowbell. Blue Oyster called it WRNI.

navigating through a sea of screamers and dreamers, preachers and politicians. You found a place on shortwave with good music and the good news of Jesus Christ. From the United States of America, this is WRMI Legends.

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0: Anybody know who Debbie Jakubowski is? She was my first girlfriend, and this particular song has a little resonance to me. 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

New York, dating Debbie Jakubowski, and going to Luzie's Dairy Bar for soft serves. You know how songs will do that to you? All of a sudden, you hear something, you go, oh my gosh, all this stuff comes back to you. Boy, she was really nice, too. I really like this. My first girlfriend. You know, everybody goes back to first girlfriends and boyfriends and all that. Love that you're listening tonight. 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

0: NYPD no-show, plus the errant rap and bear spray shenanigans. I'm Grant Marshall, 2020 news, real stories, real fun. Cop Clock Con, an NYPD deputy chief is getting kicked from command after department detectives discovered the 21-year veteran was allegedly billing for hours he never bothered to work, then quietly agreed to cough up thousands in restitution to calm the commotion. That's not overtime. That's crime time. In a city that never sleeps, apparently somebody figured nobody would notice if he never showed up either. Crying Little Wolf, pint-sized prank punk. Some ring-a-ding rascal of a ragamuffin near Cleveland's been calling 911 over and over, cops claim, and father of the Snides getting an earful from the heat. Bratz Myoi's said to have made 31 calls to the cops apparently for the fun of it. And now the fuzz is fed up citing pops for this perpetual playtime prankery. It's not that the little fella's phone alone. Daddy-o says his tiny troublemaking toddler snatches his cell when he's asleep and dials his darling way to daddy daycare distraction. Bear blast brutality. Hoodlums hit a home in Studio City, California. But when a man marched in to stop the sneak thief slime balls, cops say the crooks cut loose with a cloud of brutal bear spray. The Bruin boom blast sent the victim stumbling, sputtering, and screaming while the spray and stray scoundrels split the scene. Guess the brazen burglars figured every break-in needs the bear necessities. And that's what's happening. I'm Grant Marshall, 2020 News.
1: A thunderstorm this evening, currently 84 degrees in Miami. Here's your Atmos weather report for Saturday, the 13th day of June. I'm Erica Walters for Atmos Weather on WRMI. Thunderstorm in Miami, and good evening to listeners in Houston. Mostly sunny, 86 degree temperatures for you. 80 and mostly sunny in Detroit. Partly cloudy, currently 79 in New York City. In Los Angeles, mostly sunny, 73 degree temperatures for you. Finally, the Music City forecast for Nashville, Tennessee, cloudy and 85 degree temps for you. In Miami, getting down to 80 overnight tonight, Sunday's high will be in the upper 80s, a thunderstorm around in the afternoon. Temperatures in the upper 80s on Monday. For Atmos Weather, I'm Erica Walters. 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
1: 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Some things never change. We're still playing them. Here's another instant request.

0: Rivers at WRMI Legends. His big hit, as a matter of fact. Mountain Love, big one there. And by request, more coming up after Billy Graham. Got one from Simon and Garfunkel queued up and ready for you.
1: Hun, why'd you pause the show?
2: 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So I don't think I'm going to watch it anymore.
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3: 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But it doesn't. 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
4: He is just the same as he was a million years ago. He's just the same as he'll be a million years from tonight. God never changes.
3: Billy Graham.
4: He has the hairs of your head numbered. He's interested in you, and he loves you. And he wants to forgive your sins. He wants to save you. He wants to take you to heaven.
3: And all of that happens when you surrender your life to God's Son, Jesus Christ. We can tell you more about that at findpeacewithgod.net. 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And it's from the Billy Graham Evangelistic Association.
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3: Summertime in Niagara Falls, New York. When I was a kid, driving my 1966 green Volkswagen and drinking Pepsi and eating Doritos. Oh, those were the days. All these songs are bringing back memories. I hope they are for you, too. This is a classic summer song from Mungo Jerry on the Big

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ICOM, Yaesu, National, Texon, Samsung, Grundig and Gonset, Hallicrafters, Drake, Sanjian and Hammerland, Panasonic and Sony. It doesn't matter what you're listening on. We're just glad you're here. On the frequencies of Radio Miami International and online at WRMILegends.com. Standing out there in the heat in a big old music festival someplace in, maybe the Midwest. This was such a huge hit. Willie and the Hand Jive, Johnny Otis.

How would you feel if some evening you turned on WRMI Legends on 5050 or 9455 and we weren't there? Yeah, we wouldn't like it either. But to be very honest, this is not a free service, especially for us. We are so appreciative that you listen to WRMI Legends, but it does take some money to keep things running. 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Those transmitters use a lot of electricity, and the jingles and stuff like that cost money. 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The PayPal link right there on the home screen. Thanks in advance from all of us at The Bigger One. 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Music and fun from the USA on WRMI Legends. They call him Shortwave Dave. Dave Mason's on the frequencies of WRMI Legends. Tuesday nights, you can check him out, a real major market jock, right here on The Big One.

Easily the coolest part about this station is that you just never know what you're going to hear. It could be a train wreck or two or three songs that just kind of fit together. This hour's just been all over the place. Here's Soul for you. 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

0: 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You know how much we love ham radio around here. 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It's horizonantennas.net. It's a new name for us around here, but it's a name known for high-quality antenna solutions for DXing practically anywhere. Now, the original Shooting Star Horizon Ultralight Antenna covers the popular HF bands, but it's got a real difference. These long-distance antennas require no ground radials, no tower, no rotor. They're ready to go for parks on the air or any other field setup that you might have. They're ready to transport with their optional carry bag and with their optional quadrupod travel stand. Now, these are options so that you can set up and be on the air in minutes wherever you are. HorizonAntennas.net is where you're going to want to go to find out more. These are all pre-assembled and pre-tuned at the factory. Now, on any building, these will work great, but for travel, these Horizon Shooting Star antennas are affordable and made in the USA and reasonable to work great. But for travel, these Horizon Shooting Star antennas are affordable and made in the USA and reasonable too. Now here's the real update. 6 meters is coming back. And for that hot antenna that you need for 6 meters, Horizon Antenna features the Sixer. Sounds like an old Heath Kit radio, but no, it covers the magic band from 50 to 54 megahertz and the most affordable antenna in the lineup. Best of all, these are assembled and ready to ship worldwide, so wherever you are, you can get one. Here's the website to order and get more information. It's horizonantenna.net. Once again, the address, horizonantenna.net. The lightweight and easy way for you to be on the air anywhere. You're with the legend. For some reason, all these Niagara Falls summer Jeff Grow Up songs are playing. Here's Spanky and our gang. Yeah, my first job working Sundays at WHLD in Niagara Falls. This song was popular then. It's Sunday Will Never Be the Same on The Big One.
1: Hi.

0: This is Scoop Walker and Grill 'em for God. Today we're at the house of Pastor Bob, leader of one of the fastest growing churches in this area.
1: Oh, thank you, Scoop. That's Ben.
0: Right. So tell me, Bill, just where is your church?
1: Well, Sarah lives two blocks over. Bob's family lives by the highway. And
0: No, I don't mean where do the people live, but where is your church?
1: Well, Scoop, I'm telling you, Gladys has an apartment.
0: No, the church, the tall building with the steeple, the rows of pews, and the large organ.
1: Now, the disciples didn't have any of those.
0: But where do you meet?
1: Oh, here.
0: But this is a house. There's no stained glass windows.
1: Now, the Bible says that we should meet together to encourage one another. It doesn't matter what kind of building or where you meet, as long as you worship together.
0: I see. So are there any problems meeting in a house?
1: Oh, just setting up the folding chairs.
0: Aha! Folding chairs! You heard it here first,
1: Scoop.
0: Folks. A church in crisis.
1: Not that big a problem.
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1: Like we said, we don't jam it down your throat. We sort of just sprinkle the good news of Jesus around here and kind of let you take it as a condiment to the rest of your life and make the right choices on your own. Here's Kane on WRMI Legends.

So where are you at? Are you ready to stop trying and start trusting? Jesus lived on your behalf. He died in your place, and he rose to give you new life. You can believe on Jesus right now. Whether in your car, the kitchen, or a walk with your dog, proclaim it out loud. Jesus is Lord. And if you believe in your heart that God raised him from the dead, you will be saved. Believe on Jesus. It will save.

0: it's a name known for high-quality antenna solutions for DXing pretty much anywhere you happen to be. The original Shooting Star is the premier Horizon ultralight antenna that covers the popular HF bands, all of them really, but with a real difference. 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They're ready to transport in their optional carry bag, and with the optional quadrupod travel stand, you don't even have to mount it anywhere. You can set it up and be on the air in less than 12 minutes. I've done it. And all Horizon Ultralight antennas are pre-assembled and tuned at the factory right here in the USA. Really, the most convenient and lightweight way to set up and go pretty much anywhere. 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Fort Payne, Alabama is where they make them. And, oh, 6 meters is coming back, and there's a Horizon antenna for that called the Sixer. It's the magic band at 50 to 54 kilohertz and nearly a flat SW. WR all across the board. 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

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Glad you're along here. The Four Seasons there with a classic Rag Doll. 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You find the request tab there on the menu, and it opens up all these songs, like 20,000 of them. You can put a check mark next to it. It goes in a stack. It goes in what they call a queue here, and we have no control. It plays no matter what, even if it stinks. It still plays. So do us all a favor, especially those of us who are on the live shows. Find some good songs, would you? Because we have to sit through them, and we can't turn them off. So go find some real good songs, and let's hear what you got here. Here's the first of two instant requests. Remember those big jukeboxes they used to have in the diners and soda shops? We're like a really big jukebox with 100,000 watts of power. 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

0: NYPD No Show, plus the errant rap and bear spray shenanigans. I'm Grant Marshall, 2020 news, real stories, real fun. Cop Clock Con, an NYPD deputy chief is getting kicked from command after department detectives discovered the 21-year veteran was allegedly billing for hours he never bothered to work, then quietly agreed to cough up thousands in restitution to calm the commotion. That's not overtime. That's crime time. In a city that never sleeps, apparently somebody figured nobody would notice if he never showed up either. Crying Little Wolf, pint-sized prank punk. Some ring-a-ding rascal of a ragamuffin near Cleveland's been calling 911 over and over, cops claim, and father of the Snides getting an earful from the heat. Bratz Myoi's said to have made 31 calls to the cops apparently for the fun of it. And now the fuzz is fed up citing pops for this perpetual playtime prankery. It's not that the little fella's phone alone. Daddy-o says his tiny troublemaking toddler snatches his cell when he's asleep and dials his darling way to daddy daycare distraction. Bear blast brutality. Hoodlums hit a home in Studio City, California. But when a man marched in to stop the sneak thief slime balls, cops say the crooks cut loose with a cloud of brutal bear spray. The Bruin boom blast sent the victim stumbling, sputtering, and screaming while the spray and stray scoundrels split the scene. Guess the brazen burglars figured every break-in needs the bear necessities. And that's what's happening. I'm Grant Marshall, 2020 News.
1: A thunderstorm this evening, currently 84 degrees in Miami. Here is your Atmos weather report for Saturday, the 13th day of June. I'm Charles Dixon for Atmos Weather on WRMI. Mostly cloudy in Miami, and good evening to listeners in Houston. Partly cloudy, 84 degree temperatures for you. 78 and mostly cloudy in Detroit. Partly cloudy, currently 74 in New York City. In Los Angeles, partly sunny, 73 degree temperatures for you. Finally, the Music City forecast for Nashville, Tennessee. Rain and 83 degree temps for you. In Miami, getting down to 80 overnight tonight. Sunday's high will be in the upper 80s. A thunderstorm around in the afternoon. Temperatures in the upper 80s on Monday. For Atmos Weather, I'm Charles Dixon. Have a wonderful day.
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3: Hi, Jeff Lawrence again for ICOM America. 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Well, now I've figured out how to make it really fun. Recently, I've really gotten into POTA. Parks on the Air, oh, it's a ball to do. And it's usually done with QRP, which is really low wattage. Rhea was telling me, yeah, it's a bit of a challenge, but that's what's fun about it. POTA, Parks on the Air, or SOTA, Summits on the Air. 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So I got intrigued and went ahead and purchased one myself. I went ahead and picked up an IC705. This little rig is absolutely cool as anything. 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And that's with a simple little battery. It'll run 80 meters all the way up to the VH and UHF frequencies. It's incredible. 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
3: 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It'll open up tens of thousands of titles. Pick the one you want, and we'll play it as soon as we can, like this instant request.

0: You've probably heard of paying it forward. Great concept. But some people think good deeds alone are enough to get to heaven. Billy Graham knew that was not enough.
1: Works will not save you. We have to do good works. We have to do everything we can for peace. We have to do everything we can to feed the hungry and to clothe the naked. We are told that in Scripture time after time after time. We have to do all of that. But that doesn't save our souls.
0: So what will save our souls?
1: There is a way. There are many roads that seem to be the right road. But the cross teaches us that there's one way. The blood of Jesus Christ that was shed on that cross can cleanse from all sin. It's the only way of salvation. And God is saying to you, I love you.
0: Find out more about God's love for you at findpeacewithgod.net. 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
3: Jeff Lawrence on the case. I am always hungry, but now I'm curious. I got this thing that's in foil. It was in the freezer in the commissary down the hall. I'm going to defrost it here and see what I find. It could be good, but so far it doesn't seem green.

When they called on the radio station's hit lines, they say, play the Wima Waka song. I didn't know what they meant until I finally listened really hard to the lyrics. Wima Waka is apparently the first true vocal on this song from the Tokens. The Lion Sleeps Tonight. Here comes

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Really, it's amazing. 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
0: 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Last night he played all sorts of requests. I don't know how he does it either, but Steve Hunter plays all requests on Friday nights. Every song that you hear on his show is a request. I don't quite know how he does it. I thought we figured it out, but not quite sure. Matters not. If you got a song that you want to hear and you absolutely want it on the radio, go ahead and listen to Steve Hunter on Friday nights. He's on 9 o'clock Eastern on the frequencies of WRMI Legends.

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0: wake you up in the morning, keep you entertained at work. 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And you're the proof. Thanks for being along with us tonight from WRMI Legends. Jeff Lawrence here with a great new song from Mercy Me coming up.
1: Hey, neighbor, how do you do it?
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1: Hey, I work as hard as you do, yet your garden is flourishing, and all I get is weeds. 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

0: Hi, this is Jim Edwards with a message of hope and strength from the book of 2 Corinthians, chapter 12. But he said to me, "My grace is sufficient for you, for my power is made perfect in weakness. Therefore, I will boast all the more gladly of my weaknesses, so that the power of Christ may rest upon me. For the sake of Christ, then, I am content with weaknesses, insults, hardships, persecutions, and calamities. For when I am weak, then I am strong."
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3: Okay, the foil has been thawed, and in hour three, when I really get hungry, I don't really care what's in the foil. I'm going to open it up and see what it is here coming up.

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You're hearing the legends. 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These are meatballs. Yeah, I like meatballs. 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But yeah, six meatballs in here. This is good. Jeff's fixing to chow down.

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Seriously, there's a guy with like a 16-foot, what are they called, Rangers? Oh, Bass Pro Shop boat. And it's around a 1991, and it's got an Evinrude 20 on the back of it. And it's like, anyway, all he wants is $1,000 for it with the trailer. And I'm really considering that. How stupid am I? Oh, man. And it's got delamination and everything. I knew.

Jeff Lawrence at WRMI Legends on the weekend. Yeah, I'm seriously considering buying this boat. It's stupid, I know, but 16 foot? Oh, man, it'd be great to be able to float around on the lake on that thing on Okeechobee. Oh, yeah, with a 20 Evinrude in there. Oh, and all he wants is $1,000, so if it sinks, you know, so what? I am so stupid. And the guy says, oh, look, it's got custom bodywork on it. There's this big bubble on the side of it underneath where the registration numbers are. It was registered last in 2006. It's almost brand new. Some things never change. We're still playing them. Here's another instant request.

0: A Fiend Indeed, plus Serial Killer Conclave, and Six Flags Frenzy. I'm Grant Marshall, 2020 News. Real news, real stories, real fun. Scamish Harlem. Some cruel hand crook cheated an 83-year-old woman out of the brownstone she owned. Prosecutors purport pushing the dear old lady onto the streets and into one hell of a homeless shelter-skelter. A Harlem pro squatter charged with deed fraud and stolen property, but his shark says he's spotless. Shifty Shafty may have to face his aggrieved accuser on the stand, since she says she just wants to testify. There's no trace like home. Murder Mania. Hundreds of ghoulish gawkers in Charlotte, North Carolina gathered for a Fright Fest seminar, swapping six serial killer stories like baseball cards at a macabre murder meetup. Ted Bundy buffs, Jeffrey Dahmer devotees, and creepy crime connoisseurs packed a forensic scientist's psychology of serial killers convention, proving once again America's favorite pastime may no longer be baseball. It's binge-watching bad behavior. Somewhere Norman Bates is blushing. Roller Coaster Ruckus. In Southern California, Magic Mountain got a morning mayhem makeover when multiple bomb threats brought cops, choppers, and cautious coaster chaos to the thrill capital of the world. Los Angeles County Sheriff deputies swept the park, employees emptied out, and theme park thrill seekers waited while the biggest ride was a ruthless reality revolution. No bomb was found, just another twisted colossus calamity in the land of Looney Tunes and loose screws. And that's what's happening. I'm Grant Marshall, 2020 News.
1: A thunderstorm this evening, currently 84 degrees in Miami. Here's your Atmos weather report for Saturday, the 13th day of June. I'm Erica Walters for Atmos Weather on WRMI. Cloudy in Miami, and good evening to listeners in Houston. Partly cloudy, 82 degree temperatures for you. 75 and mostly cloudy in Detroit. Partly cloudy, currently 73 in New York City. In Los Angeles, partly sunny, 69 degree temperatures for you. Finally, the Music City, forecast for Nashville, Tennessee, light rain and 80 degree temps for you. In Miami, getting down to 80 overnight tonight, Sunday's high will be in the upper 80s, a thunderstorm around in the afternoon. Temperatures in the upper 80s on Monday. For Atmos Weather, I'm Erica Walters. Have a wonderful evening.
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2: 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So we reward you with your

0: WRMI Legends and the Standells Dirty Water by request from, where were you from? 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He's from Massachusetts, from Cambridge, Massachusetts. Cool. 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
2: 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From the Billy Graham Evangelistic Association.

0: comes on and on. We're country, man.
1: It doesn't matter. It's 5 o'clock somewhere.
0: It's always on 5 in Margaritaville, come to think of it.
1: Yeah, I heard it.
0: You've been there, haven't you?
1: Yes, sir.
0: I've seen your boat there.
1: I've been to Margaritaville a few times.
0: All right. Well, that's good.
1: Just tumble all the way back.
0: Okay. We just want to make sure you can keep it between the navigational beacons.

navigating through a sea of screamers and dreamers, preachers and politicians. You found a place on shortwave with good music and the good news of Jesus Christ. From the United States of America, this is WRMI Legends. Boy, these days it is so true, you gotta watch who you're shaking hands with, baby. Because you never know. I mean, it can be right up in your face and everything's cool and all of a sudden things turn around. Here's the story from the undisputed

0: 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Jeff Lawrence on here with you. You got to be careful. I'm telling you, it's the weirdest thing all of a sudden. The pandemic had a lot to do with it, but all of a sudden we are so distrustful of people, and probably with good reason. For some reason, people have decided to become a little more ornery and a little bit harder to deal with. A lot of them have become downright dishonest, so you kind of have to be real careful with who you're dealing with. The way to get around that and not be completely paranoid is to trust God. And Jelly Roll has got your story right after Billy Graham, so stay around.
1: Hey, guy. What's with the crew cut, huh?
2: Didn't you hear the shepherd? Today's the day we get sheared.
1: Sheared?
2: Yeah.
1: I can't get sheared. It's almost winter. I'll freeze. Besides, I hate stubby underarms.
2: No, come on. Our shepherd's got a good shelter for us.
1: Oh, I hate winter. It's always wet and cold, and I always get mud in between my hooves.
2: Why are you worrying about winter?
1: Yeah, right. Why am I worried about winter? We're not going to live to see it anyway. Have you noticed how thin the grass is getting around here? We're probably going to run out of food.
2: Will you stop worrying? You know every winter the shepherd takes us to the lower pasture where the grass is green and tall?
1: Yeah, where the creek runs through and the grass grows up to our chin and the wolves watch our every move.
2: Oh, you're not going to worry about wolves, are you?
1: Oh, easy for you to say, Mr. 20 pounds underweight.
2: The shepherd has been taking care of us for years. Can't you trust him by now?
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1: WRMI's Jeff Lawrence here with battle-tested brands coffee, the kind of coffee that tastes like coffee. How often have you had yourself a cup of coffee and went, yeah? You're not going to say that with battle-tested brands, because these are all roasted in small batches by a guy who's a veteran, Michael Otis, proud to officially announce two new varieties of his coffee. Well, he's had it around a while, but these are the newest battle-tested coffees, including the JP8 Jet Fuel. 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This is no sweet coffee. Not the kind that's going to mess up your coffee pot. It's just got an added note of flavor to make a perfect dessert coffee. 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Remember those big jukeboxes they used to have in the diners and soda shops? We're like a really big jukebox with 100,000 watts of power. You've chosen your favorites from the Selectomatic, and here's another instant request right now.

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0: 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Finally, be strong in the Lord and in the strength of his might.
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1: 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Ooh, watch out. Here's the first of three Motown songs on the big one.
3: Maybe.

just how I roll, I guess. This one is actually a Motown song. Well, it was a Motown song for the Temptations back when they were on Gordy. But Rare Earth did this one, and Rare Earth was a label distributed by Motown. So it's legit.

South Vanessa in Niagara Falls would say. We've been talking Niagara Falls here a lot for some reason this show. I don't know why. He would say, hey, you're having you a soul jam. Well, yeah, I am. Harold Melvin and the Blue Notes. Here's Bad Luck on the big one.

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1: Everybody's giving me so much heat for playing that rare earth song. All right, all right, all right. Here's one more legit Motown song I'm going to squeeze in for you. Ain't That Peculiar, Marvin Gaye at WRMI Legends.

0: I'm loving this. Motown, that's the fourth of Motown song, actually. Boy, they were flaming me on Facebook, weren't they? Holy moly. Yeah, you've always blaming Groups of Three that Rare Earth wasn't a Motown song. Well, sure it was. It was a Motown song. Rare Earth did Get Ready, an old Temptation song, and Rare Earth label, the record label, was owned by Motown, so it seemed legit to me. I want to keep everybody happy here. Let's do it by giving you a couple of requests. How's that? First of two right now. 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
0: There, you'll see it. It'll open up tens of thousands of titles. 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

0: A Fiend Indeed, plus Serial Killer Conclave, and Six Flags Frenzy. I'm Grant Marshall, 2020 News. Real news, real stories, real fun. Scamish Harlem. Some cruel hand crook cheated an 83-year-old woman out of the brownstone she owned. Prosecutors purport, pushing the dear old lady onto the streets and into one hell of a homeless shelter-skelter. A Harlem pro squatter charged with deed fraud and stolen property, but his shark says he's spotless. Shifty Shafty may have to face his aggrieved accuser on the stand, since she says she just wants to testify. There's no trace like home. Murder Mania. Hundreds of ghoulish gawkers in Charlotte, North Carolina gathered for a Fright Fest seminar, swapping six serial killer stories like baseball cards at a macabre murder meetup. Ted Bundy buffs, Jeffrey Dahmer devotees, and creepy crime connoisseurs packed a forensic scientist's psychology of serial killers convention, proving once again America's favorite pastime may no longer be baseball. It's binge-watching bad behavior. Somewhere Norman Bates is blushing. Roller Coaster Ruckus. In Southern California, Magic Mountain got a morning mayhem makeover when multiple bomb threats brought cops, choppers, and cautious coaster chaos to the thrill capital of the world. Los Angeles County Sheriff deputies swept the park, employees emptied out, and theme park thrill seekers waited while the biggest ride was a ruthless reality revolution. No bomb was found, just another twisted colossus calamity in the land of Looney Tunes and loose screws. And that's what's happening. I'm Grant Marshall, 2020 News.
1: A thunderstorm this evening, currently 84 degrees in Miami. Here is your Atmos weather report for Saturday, the 13th day of June. I'm Charles Dixon for Atmos Weather on WRMI. Partly cloudy in Miami, and good evening to listeners in Houston. Partly cloudy, 81 degree temperatures for you. 74 and mostly cloudy in Detroit. Partly cloudy, currently 72 in New York City. In Los Angeles, mostly cloudy, 65 degree temperatures for you. Finally, the Music City forecast for Nashville, Tennessee, cloudy and 73 degree temps for you. In Miami, getting down to 80 overnight tonight. Sunday's high will be in the upper 80s, a thunderstorm around in the afternoon. Temperatures in the upper 80s on Monday. For Atmos Weather, I'm Charles Dixon. 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

0: WRMI Legends playing those requests. It's Jeff Lawrence with you. It's a number two of two. And a lot more coming up. I've got Ricky Nelson, his classic Traveling Man, coming up
1: next. The
0: proof
1: of the resurrection of Jesus Christ is one of the greatest attested facts of history.
2: Billy Graham.
1: Yes, for centuries, the Old Testament prophets looked down through the corridors of time and predicted that Christ would rise again. They predicted every event in his life, and Jesus fulfilled every event according to prophecy. Secondly, we have the documented testimony of those who were eyewitnesses to his resurrection.
2: What does that mean for you? Well, it means there's proof that Jesus isn't a made-up fairy tale. He's real, and he died on a cross to forgive your sins. If you believe in Jesus, you can live with God forever in heaven and have a new life here on earth.
1: Do you know him? You can receive him right now into your heart by faith, and he can transform your life.
2: You can learn more about Jesus Christ and putting your faith in him at findpeacewithgod.net from the Billy Graham Evangelistic Association.

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0: 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You know how much we love ham radio around here. Well, here's a new product and a new website for you to go to check it out. It's horizonantennas.net. It's a new name for us around here, but it's a name known for high-quality antenna solutions for DXing practically anywhere. Now, the original Shooting Star Horizon Ultralight Antenna covers the popular HF bands, but it's got a real difference. These long-distance antennas require no ground radials, no tower, no rotor. They're ready to go for parks on the air or any other field setup that you might have. They're ready to transport with their optional carry bag and with their optional quadrupod travel stand. Now, these are options so that you can set up and be on the air in minutes wherever you are. HorizonAntennas.net is where you're going to want to go to find out more. These are all pre-assembled and pre-tuned at the factory. Now, on any building, these will work great, but for travel, these Horizon Shooting Star antennas are affordable and made in the USA and reasonable too. Now here's the real update. 6 meters is coming back. And for that hot antenna that you need for 6 meters, Horizon antenna features the Sixer. Sounds like an old Heath Kit radio, but no, it covers the magic band from 50 to 54 megahertz and the most affordable antenna in the lineup. 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It's HorizonAntenna.net. 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
1: Welcome back. You still want to go to heaven, Frank?
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5: 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The Bible says we are saved by grace through faith. 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

0: Hi, this is Jim Edwards with thoughts on salvation from 1 Chronicles chapter 16, 35. And say ye, save us, O God of our salvation, and gather us together, and deliver us from the heathen, that we may give thanks to thy holy name, and glory is thy praise.
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3: Well, here we are, hour number five. It's Jeff Lawrence with you on here, WRMI Legends. 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
1: 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Here's a song that Alan Sherman put together in the early 60s, around 63. 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
2: Hello, Mada, Hello, Fada. Here I am at Camp Granada. Camp is very entertaining. And they say we'll have some fun if it stops raining. I went hiking with Joe Spivey. He developed poison ivy. You remember Leonard Skinner. He got ptomaine poisoning last night after dinner. 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

0: Dearest father, darling mother, how's my precious little brother? 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
1: Every time I hear that song, I think of Wolfies in South Beach, Miami. Alan Sherman's Hello Mother, Hello Father requests. I got them. Here's two, and the first one right now. Just knowing you're listening is reward enough for us. So we reward you with your instant requests at WRMILegends.com. Here's another now.

0: A Fiend Indeed, plus Serial Killer Conclave, and Six Flags Frenzy. I'm Grant Marshall, 2020 News. Real news, real stories, real fun. Scamish Harlem. Some cruel hand crook cheated an 83-year-old woman out of the brownstone she owned. Prosecutors purport pushing the dear old lady onto the streets and into one hell of a homeless shelter-skelter. A Harlem pro squatter charged with deed fraud and stolen property, but his shark says he's spotless. Shifty Shafty may have to face his aggrieved accuser on the stand, since she says she just wants to testify. There's no trace like home. Murder Mania. Hundreds of ghoulish gawkers in Charlotte, North Carolina gathered for a Fright Fest seminar, swapping six serial killer stories like baseball cards at a macabre murder meetup. Ted Bundy buffs, Jeffrey Dahmer devotees, and creepy crime connoisseurs packed a forensic scientist's Psychology of Serial Killers convention, proving once again America's favorite pastime may no longer be baseball. It's binge-watching bad behavior. Somewhere Norman Bates is blushing. Roller Coaster Ruckus. In Southern California, Magic Mountain got a morning mayhem makeover when multiple bomb threats brought cops, choppers, and cautious coaster chaos to the thrill capital of the world. Los Angeles County Sheriff deputies swept the park, employees emptied out, and theme park thrill seekers waited while the biggest ride was a ruthless reality revolution. No bomb was found, just another twisted colossus calamity in the land of Looney Tunes and loose screws. And that's what's happening. I'm Grant Marshall, 2020 News.
1: Thunderstorms in the area this afternoon through this evening, currently 83 degrees in Miami. Here's your Atmos weather report for Sunday, the 14th day of June. I'm Erica Walters for Atmos Weather on WRMI. Partly cloudy in Miami, and good morning to listeners in Houston. Partly cloudy, 81 degree temperatures for you. 73 and mostly clear in Detroit. Cloudy, currently 71 in New York City. In Los Angeles, mostly cloudy, 63-degree temperatures for you. Finally, the Music City forecast for Nashville, Tennessee, cloudy and 74-degree temps for you. In Miami, getting down to 80 overnight tonight, Monday's high will be in the upper 80s, a thunderstorm around in the afternoon. Temperatures in the upper 80s on Tuesday. For Atmos Weather, I'm Erica Walters. Have a great morning.
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0: The proof of the resurrection of Jesus Christ is one of the greatest attested facts of history.
1: Billy Graham.
0: Yes, for centuries, the Old Testament prophets looked down through the corridors of time and predicted that Christ would rise again. They predicted every event in his life, and Jesus fulfilled every event according to prophecy. Secondly, we have the documented testimony of those who were eyewitnesses to his resurrection.
1: What does that mean for you? Well, it means there's proof that Jesus isn't a made-up fairy tale. He is real, and he died on a cross to forgive your sins. If you believe in Jesus, you can live with God forever in heaven and have a new life here on earth.
0: Do you know him? You can receive him right now into your heart by faith, and he can transform your life.
1: You can learn more about Jesus Christ and putting your faith in him at findpeacewithgod.net from the Billy Graham Evangelistic Association.
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So many artists have done versions of this song. It's amazing. I thought Johnny Rivers' version was one of the best, until I heard this one from Linda Ronstadt. Here's The Tracks of My Tears.

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Even FT8. 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Hey, we ain't mad at you. You're on the beam with WRMI Legends. Hot damn, having a soul jam. It's Jeff Lawrence at WRMI Legends with a little Memphis soul from Rufus Thomas. Baby, baby.

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2: 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It's Gary Lewis and the Playboys recorded along with the Wrecking Crew. 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
2: And now, sports highlights. 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
3: And here's the kickoff. Bob takes the ball at the 20. It looks like he's trying to cut to the outside. No, he's running for his life, and he's down and not getting up.
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0: Folks, I want to talk to you for just a minute about the main trading company. The proprietor, Richard Lenoir. 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If you go up to the website, you're going to see amateur radio. 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I mean, it's all up here. 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
1: 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It'll open up tens of thousands of titles. Pick the one you want and we'll play it as soon as we can. Like this instant request.

navigating through a sea of screamers and dreamers, preachers and politicians. You found a place on shortwave with good music and the good news of Jesus Christ. From the United States of America, this is WRMI Legends. The Rays did it first, and the Hermits did it second. I don't think anybody else has ever done a cover of Silhouettes, have you?

0: Hi, this is Jim Edwards with Thoughts on Salvation from Hebrews chapter 3, verse 7. Wherefore, as the Holy Ghost saith, today, if ye will hear his voice, harden not your hearts, as in the provocation, in the day of temptation, in the wilderness.
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0: Fiend Indeed, plus Serial Killer Conclave, and Six Flags Frenzy. I'm Grant Marshall, 2020 News. Real news, real stories, real fun. Scamish Harlem. Some cruel hand crook cheated an 83-year-old woman out of the brownstone she owned. Prosecutors purport pushing the dear old lady onto the streets and into one hell of a homeless shelter-skelter. A Harlem pro squatter charged with deed fraud and stolen property, but his shark says he's spotless. Shifty Shafty may have to face his aggrieved accuser on the stand, since she says she just wants to testify. There's no trace like home. Murder Mania. Hundreds of ghoulish gawkers in Charlotte, North Carolina gathered for a Fright Fest seminar, swapping six serial killer stories like baseball cards at a macabre murder meetup. Ted Bundy buffs, Jeffrey Dahmer devotees, and creepy crime connoisseurs packed a forensic scientist's psychology of serial killers convention, proving once again America's favorite pastime may no longer be baseball. It's binge-watching bad behavior. Somewhere Norman Bates is blushing. Roller Coaster Ruckus. In Southern California, Magic Mountain got a morning mayhem makeover when multiple bomb threats brought cops, choppers, and cautious coaster chaos to the thrill capital of the world. Los Angeles County Sheriff deputies swept the park, employees emptied out, and theme park thrill seekers waited while the biggest ride was a ruthless reality revolution. No bomb was found, just another twisted colossus calamity in the land of Looney Tunes and loose screws. And that's what's happening. I'm Grant Marshall, 2020 News.
1: Thunderstorms in the area this afternoon through this evening. Currently 82 degrees in Miami. Here is your Atmos weather report for Sunday, the 14th day of June. I'm Charles Dixon for Atmos Weather on WRMI. Partly cloudy in Miami, and good morning to listeners in Houston. Cloudy, 81 degree temperatures for you. 72 and partly cloudy in Detroit. Mostly cloudy, currently 70 in New York City. In Los Angeles, mostly cloudy, 63 degree temperatures for you. Finally, the Music City forecast for Nashville, Tennessee, cloudy and 74 degree temps for you. In Miami, getting down to 80 overnight tonight. Monday's high will be in the upper 80s, a thunderstorm around in the afternoon. Temperatures in the upper 80s on Tuesday. For Atmos Weather, I'm Charles Dixon. Have a
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0: Billy Graham tells the story of a hurting woman's encounter with Jesus.
1: Jesus was weary. He sits down at Jacob's well. This woman came. She was probably a social outcast.
0: Jesus offered the woman what he called living water. But he wasn't talking about H2O. The Bible says that Jesus himself is like a well of water, springing up into eternal life with God in heaven.
1: Jesus was offering this woman water for her thirsty soul. Our souls are empty and lonely and guilty. She felt the emptiness of her own soul, and she said, "Sir, give me this water that I thirst not." What should you do? Drink of the living water. Jesus provides the living water at the cross.
0: Learn more about Jesus, living water, and the cross at findpeacewithgod.net from the Billy Graham Evangelistic Association.

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1: Dispatch, this is Delta 15. I pulled over a possible 10-851. White female driving a light blue SUV. Appears very agitated. Please be advised, I'm approaching the vehicle now.
2: Why did you stop me? 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
1: Ma'am, please keep your hands in plain sight and hand me your license. 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
1: Mrs. Smith, and your vehicle registration?
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1: 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My mistake. Have a nice day.
3: 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Another message from Lifeline Productions, located on the web at lifelinepro.com.
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How often have you had yourself a cup of coffee and went, yeah? 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So we reward you with your instant requests at WRMILegends.com. 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

0: Hi, this is Jim Edwards with thoughts on assurance from the book of Job, chapter 19, verse 25. For I know that my Redeemer lives, and he shall stand at last on the earth. And after my skin is destroyed, this I know, that in my flesh I shall see God, whom I shall see for myself, and my eyes shall behold, and not another. How my heart yearns within me.
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We'd kind of like to think we had something to do with that. 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

0: A Fiend Indeed, plus Serial Killer Conclave, and Six Flags Frenzy. I'm Grant Marshall, 2020 news, real stories, real fun. Scamish Harlem. Some cruel hand crook cheated an 83-year-old woman out of the brownstone she owned. Prosecutors purport pushing the dear old lady onto the streets and into one hell of a homeless shelter-skelter. A Harlem pro squatter charged with deed fraud and stolen property, but his shark says he's spotless. Shifty Shafty may have to face his aggrieved accuser on the stand, since she says she just wants to testify. There's no trace like home. Murder Mania. Hundreds of ghoulish gawkers in Charlotte, North Carolina gathered for a Fright Fest seminar, swapping six serial killer stories like baseball cards at a macabre murder meetup. Ted Bundy buffs, Jeffrey Dahmer devotees, and creepy crime connoisseurs packed a forensic scientist's Psychology of Serial Killers convention, proving once again America's favorite pastime may no longer be baseball. It's binge-watching bad behavior. Somewhere Norman Bates is blushing. Roller Coaster Ruckus. In Southern California, Magic Mountain got a morning mayhem makeover when multiple bomb threats brought cops, choppers, and cautious coaster chaos to the thrill capital of the world. Los Angeles County Sheriff deputies swept the park, employees emptied out, and theme park thrill seekers waited while the biggest ride was a ruthless reality revolution. No bomb was found, just another twisted colossus calamity in the land of Looney Tunes and loose screws. And that's what's happening. I'm Grant Marshall, 2020 News.
1: Thunderstorms in the area this afternoon through this evening. Currently 81 degrees in Miami. Here's your Atmos Weather Report for Sunday, the 14th day of June. I'm Erica Walters for Atmos Weather on WRMI. Partly cloudy in Miami, and good morning to listeners in Houston. Mostly clear, 81 degree temperatures for you. 72 and cloudy in Detroit. Mostly clear, currently 69 in New York City. In Los Angeles, mostly cloudy, 63 degree temperatures for you. Finally, the Music City, forecast for Nashville, Tennessee, cloudy and 72 degree temps for you. In Miami, getting down to 80 overnight tonight, Monday's high will be in the upper 80s, a thunderstorm around in the afternoon. Temperatures in the upper 80s on Tuesday. For Atmos Weather, I'm Erica Walters. Have a great morning.
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2: There you'll see it. It'll open up tens of thousands of titles. Pick the one you want, and we'll play it as soon as we can. Like this instant request.

0: could a loving God allow anyone to be sent to hell?
1: Maybe that's a question you've been wrestling with too. Well, Billy Graham says, no one has to be lost.
2: 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He could have destroyed man if that was his aim when he first broke the law of God and challenged God's authority. Talk about love. Today I have good news for you. Because of what God has done in love for you, you need not be lost. In matters which are eternal, put your trust in the only authority, God Himself.
1: Because of what God has done, everyone has the option to go to heaven. It starts when you begin a relationship with God's Son, Jesus Christ. We'd love to tell you more about that. 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

Legends Jeff Lawrence, KB4RIZ. 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It's horizonantennas.net. 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Now, the original Shooting Star Horizon Ultralight Antenna covers the popular HF bands, but it's got a real difference. These long-distance antennas require no ground radials, no tower, no rotor. They're ready to go for parks on the air or any other field setup that you might have. They're ready to transport with their optional carry bag and with their optional quadrupod travel stand. Now, these are options so that you can set up and be on the air in minutes wherever you are. HorizonAntennas.net is where you're going to want to go to find out more. 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Now, on any building, these will work great, but for travel, these are Horizon Shooting Star antennas are affordable and made in the USA and reasonable too. Now here's the real update. 6 meters is coming back. And for that hot antenna that you need for 6 meters, Horizon antenna features the Sixer. Sounds like an old Heath Kit radio, but no, it covers the magic band from 50 to 54 megahertz and the most affordable antenna in the lineup. Best of all, these are assembled and ready to ship worldwide. So wherever you are, you can get one. 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It's HorizonAntenna.net. 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

It's a name known for high-quality antenna solutions for DXing pretty much anywhere you happen to be. The original Shooting Star is the premier Horizon ultralight antenna that covers the popular HF bands, all of them really, but with a real difference. These long-distance ground-mounted antennas require no ground radials, no tower, no rotor. These are ready for parks on the air or any field day setup that you happen to have. They're ready to transport in their optional carry bag, and with the optional quadrupod travel stand, you don't even have to mount it anywhere. You can set it up and be on the air in less than 12 minutes. I've done it. And all Horizon ultralight antennas are pre-assembled and tuned at the factory right here in the USA. Really, the most convenient and lightweight way to set up and go pretty much anywhere. Parks on the air, summits on the air, permanent or travel, these Horizon Shooting Star antennas are ready for you to get from right directly from the source or from chatradio.com. Fort Payne, Alabama is where they make them. And, oh, 6 meters is coming back, and there's a Horizon antenna for that called the Sixer. It's the magic band at 50 to 54 kilohertz and nearly a flat SWR all across the board. All Horizon antennas feature optional travel bags and that quadrupod travel stand ready to ship worldwide. Here's the website. It is horizonantennas.net. 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

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Yeah, we really play them. Some things change. Some things don't. So here's how to get your song on right now. 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
1: 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No temptation has overtaken you that's not common to man. 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But with the temptation, he'll also provide the way of escape, that you may be able to endure it.
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0: 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Our snail mail address is simple. It's Post Office Box 102, Lebanon, Tennessee, 37088. Let's do that again. Post Office Box 102, Lebanon, Tennessee, 37088. We'd love to hear from you. Write us a snail mail. I love to get mail. 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And that is Post Office Box 102, Lebanon, Tennessee, 37088. 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

0: A Fiend Indeed, plus Serial Killer Conclave, and Six Flags Frenzy. I'm Grant Marshall, 2020 news, real stories, real fun. Scamish Harlem. Some cruel hand crook cheated an 83-year-old woman out of the brownstone she owned. Prosecutors purport pushing the dear old lady onto the streets and into one hell of a homeless shelter-skelter. A Harlem pro squatter charged with deed fraud and stolen property, but his shark says he's spotless. Shifty Shafty may have to face his aggrieved accuser on the stand, since she says she just wants to testify. There's no trace like home. Murder Mania. Hundreds of ghoulish gawkers in Charlotte, North Carolina gathered for a Fright Fest seminar, swapping six serial killer stories like baseball cards at a macabre murder meetup. Ted Bundy buffs, Jeffrey Dahmer devotees, and creepy crime connoisseurs packed a forensic scientist's Psychology of Serial Killers convention, proving once again America's favorite pastime may no longer be baseball. It's binge-watching bad behavior. Somewhere Norman Bates is blushing. Roller Coaster Ruckus. In Southern California, Magic Mountain got a morning mayhem makeover when multiple bomb threats brought cops, choppers, and cautious coaster chaos to the thrill capital of the world. Los Angeles County Sheriff deputies swept the park, employees emptied out, and theme park thrill seekers waited while the biggest ride was a ruthless reality revolution. No bomb was found, just another twisted colossus calamity in the land of Looney Tunes and loose screws. And that's what's happening. I'm Grant Marshall, 2020 News.
1: Thunderstorms in the area this afternoon through this evening. Currently 80 degrees in Miami. Here is your Atmos weather report for Sunday, the 14th day of June. I'm Charles Dixon for Atmos Weather on WRMI. Partly cloudy in Miami, and good morning to listeners in Houston. Cloudy, 81 degree temperatures for you. 72 in thunderstorm in Detroit. Mostly cloudy, currently 74 in New York City. In Los Angeles, mostly cloudy, 63 degree temperatures for you. Finally, the Music City forecast for Nashville, Tennessee, cloudy and 72 degree temps for you. In Miami, getting down to 78 overnight tonight. Monday's high will be in the upper 80s, a stray afternoon thunderstorm. Temperatures in the upper 80s on Tuesday. For Atmos Weather, I'm Charles Dixon. Have a wonderful morning.
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3: Hi, Jeff Lawrence again for ICOM America. Ham radio, it's supposed to be fun, right? Well, now I figured out how to make it really fun. Recently, I've really gotten into POTA. Parks on the Air, oh, it's a ball to do. And it's usually done with QRP, which is really low wattage. Rhea was telling me, yeah, it's a bit of a challenge, but that's what's fun about it. POTA, Parks on the Air, or SOTA, Summits on the Air. This is a way for you to get out and enjoy the great outdoors and still bring your ham radio with you. So I got intrigued and went ahead and purchased one myself. I went ahead and picked up an IC705. This little rig is absolutely cool as anything. 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Wherever you happen to be, and that's with a simple little battery. It'll run 80 meters all the way up to the VH and UHF frequencies. It's incredible. 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
1: Billy Graham.
0: Jesus said before his coming that here on earth the nations would be in turmoil. We have political problems, racial problems, social problems, moral problems.
1: Wow, that seems kind of bleak, doesn't it? But there is some good news.
0: Could the problems be solved? Yes. There is no problem too hard for God to solve. If the world would suddenly turn to Christ, a relationship would be built between the races and between the nations in which I believe we could have peace.
1: Peace. It begins with you and your relationship with Jesus Christ. We can tell you how to begin that relationship at findpeacewithgod.net. 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From the Billy Graham Evangelistic Association.
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Thunderstorms in the area this afternoon through this evening. Currently 80 degrees in Miami. Here is your Atmos weather report for Sunday, the 14th day of June. I'm Charles Dixon for Atmos Weather on WRMI. Partly cloudy in Miami, and good morning to listeners in Houston. Cloudy, 81 degree temperatures for you. 72 in thunderstorm in Detroit. Mostly cloudy, currently 74 in New York City. In Los Angeles, mostly cloudy, 63 degree temperatures for you. Finally, the Music City forecast for Nashville, Tennessee, cloudy and 72 degree temps for you. In Miami, getting down to 78 overnight tonight. Monday's high will be in the upper 80s. A stray afternoon thunderstorm. Temperatures in the upper 80s on Tuesday. For Atmos Weather, I'm Charles Dixon. Have a wonderful morning.

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We're like a really big jukebox with 100,000 watts of power. 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

0: Folks, I want to talk to you for just a minute about the main trading company. The proprietor, Richard Lenoir. 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

0: 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Have I not commanded you? Be strong and courageous. Do not be frightened, and do not be dismayed. For the Lord your God is with you wherever you go.
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0: Fiend Indeed, plus Serial Killer Conclave, and Six Flags Frenzy. I'm Grant Marshall, 2020 News. Real news, real stories, real fun. Scamish Harlem. Some cruel hand crook cheated an 83-year-old woman out of the brownstone she owned. Prosecutors purport pushing the dear old lady onto the streets and into one hell of a homeless shelter-skelter. A Harlem pro squatter charged with deed fraud and stolen property, but his shark says he's spotless. Shifty Shafty may have to face his aggrieved accuser on the stand, since she says she just wants to testify. There's no trace like home. Murder Mania. Hundreds of ghoulish gawkers in Charlotte, North Carolina gathered for a Fright Fest seminar, swapping six serial killer stories like baseball cards at a macabre murder meetup. Ted Bundy buffs, Jeffrey Dahmer devotees, and creepy crime connoisseurs packed a forensic scientist's psychology of serial killers convention, proving once again America's favorite pastime may no longer be baseball. It's binge-watching bad behavior. Somewhere Norman Bates is blushing. Roller Coaster Ruckus. In Southern California, Magic Mountain got a morning mayhem makeover when multiple bomb threats brought cops, choppers, and cautious coaster chaos to the thrill capital of the world. Los Angeles County Sheriff deputies swept the park, employees emptied out, and theme park thrill seekers waited while the biggest ride was a ruthless reality revolution. No bomb was found, just another twisted colossus calamity in the land of Looney Tunes and loose screws. And that's what's happening. I'm Grant Marshall, 2020 News.
1: Thunderstorms in the area this afternoon through this evening, currently 80 degrees in Miami. Here's your Atmos weather report for Sunday, the 14th day of June. I'm Erica Walters for Atmos Weather on WRMI. Partly cloudy in Miami, and good morning to listeners in Houston. Mostly cloudy, 81 degree temperatures for you. 70 and mostly cloudy in Detroit. Cloudy, currently 74 in New York City. In Los Angeles, mostly cloudy, 63 degree temperatures for you. Finally, the Music City, forecast for Nashville, Tennessee, cloudy and 72 degree temps for you. In Miami, getting down to 78 overnight tonight, Monday's high will be in the upper 80s, a stray afternoon thunderstorm. Temperatures in the upper 80s on Tuesday. For Atmos Weather, I'm Erica Walters. 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
3: 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We're still playing them. Here's another instant request.

0: today. If you are suffering at the hand of God and you've asked a thousand times why, I beg of you to be patient and still before God and listen to the still small voice.
1: Billy Graham.
0: Sometimes we think that our load is too heavy to bear and that we cannot go on any longer, but God never gives us a heavier load than we're able to bear. The scripture says, "For all things work together for good to them that love God and are called according to his purpose."
1: If you have a relationship with Jesus Christ, all the pain and suffering in your life cannot compare to the joy and happiness God has planned for you.
0: Bow under his loving hand and recognize that above the clouds the sun is shining and that God has a purpose and design for your life and that what is happening to you is happening for your good.
1: You can learn more about God's plan for your life at findpeacewithgod.net from the Billy Graham Evangelistic Association.

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0: 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Oh, we've got some great ideas for you, including barbecue sauce on an omelet. 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It's delicious. 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Or if you want a little extra boost, you can get the JP8 Jet Fuel Coffee. 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

0: Yo, Jeff Lawrence here from WRMI Legends. You know how much I love to eat. 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

0: Hi, this is Jim Edwards with a message about strength from the book of Isaiah. But they who wait for the Lord shall renew their strength. They shall mount up with wings like eagles. They shall run and not be weary. They shall walk and not be faint.
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Involved in this project, Ted will sorely be missed, but the question of WRMI Legends' future has come up. 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The WRMI Legends project is indeed unique, but now we would like to ask a special financial favor. 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

0: A Fiend Indeed, plus Serial Killer Conclave, and Six Flags Frenzy. I'm Grant Marshall, 2020 news, real stories, real fun. Scamish Harlem. Some cruel hand crook cheated an 83-year-old woman out of the brownstone she owned. Prosecutors purport pushing the dear old lady onto the streets and into one hell of a homeless shelter-skelter. A Harlem pro squatter charged with deed fraud and stolen property, but his shark says he's spotless. Shifty Shafty may have to face his aggrieved accuser on the stand, since she says she just wants to testify. There's no trace like home. Murder Mania. Hundreds of ghoulish gawkers in Charlotte, North Carolina gathered for a Fright Fest seminar, swapping six serial killer stories like baseball cards at a macabre murder meetup. Ted Bundy buffs, Jeffrey Dahmer devotees, and creepy crime connoisseurs packed a forensic scientist's Psychology of Serial Killers convention, proving once again America's favorite pastime may no longer be baseball. It's binge-watching bad behavior. Somewhere Norman Bates is blushing. Roller Coaster Ruckus. In Southern California, Magic Mountain got a morning mayhem makeover when multiple bomb threats brought cops, choppers, and cautious coaster chaos to the thrill capital of the world. Los Angeles County Sheriff deputies swept the park, employees emptied out, and theme park thrill seekers waited while the biggest ride was a ruthless reality revolution. No bomb was found, just another twisted colossus calamity in the land of Looney Tunes and loose screws. And that's what's happening. I'm Grant Marshall, 2020 News.
1: Thunderstorms in the area this afternoon through this evening, currently 80 degrees in Miami. Here is your Atmos weather report for Sunday, the 14th day of June. I'm Charles Dixon for Atmos Weather on WRMI. Partly cloudy in Miami, and good morning to listeners in Houston. Cloudy, 81 degree temperatures for you. 71 and cloudy in Detroit. Mostly cloudy, currently 74 in New York City. In Los Angeles, partly cloudy, 60 degree temperatures for you. Finally, the Music City forecast for Nashville, Tennessee, cloudy and 72 degree temps for you. In Miami, getting down to 78 overnight tonight. Monday's high will be in the upper 80s, a stray afternoon thunderstorm. Temperatures in the upper 80s on Tuesday. For Atmos Weather, I'm Charles Dixon. Have a wonderful morning.
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0: 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Jim Gifford and his group of amateur radio experts know what they're talking about when it comes to ham radio, and they know the advice. 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

0: 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You know how much we love ham radio around here. 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It's horizonantennas.net. It's a new name for us around here, but it's a name known for high-quality antenna solutions for DXing practically anywhere. Now, the original Shooting Star Horizon Ultralight Antenna covers the popular HF bands, but it's got a real difference. These long-distance antennas require no ground radials, no tower, no rotor. They're ready to go for parks on the air or any other field setup that you might have. They're ready to transport with their optional carry bag and with their optional quadrupod travel stand. Now, these are options so that you can set up and be on the air in minutes wherever you are. HorizonAntennas.net is where you're going to want to go to find out more. These are all pre-assembled and pre-tuned at the factory. Now, on any building, these will work great, but for travel, these Horizon Shooting Star antennas are affordable and made in the USA and reasonable too. Now here's the real update. 6 meters is coming back. And for that hot antenna that you need for 6 meters, Horizon antenna features the Sixer. 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
1: ICOM, Yaesu, National, Texon, Samsung, Grundig and Gunset, Hallicrafters, Drake, Sanjian and Hammerland, Panasonic and Sony. It doesn't matter what you're listening on. We're just glad you're here. 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
1: Flight 719er, this is the tower. You are clear to land.
2: Tower, we'd have to go way out of our way to get to the airport. We're already lined up with this great golf course. It looks pretty nice. Can we land there instead?
1: Flight 719er, did you say golf course?
2: Oh, wait. How about the new parking lot? Can we land there?
3: Some people want to believe that there are many ways to heaven. Yet the Bible, in talking about Jesus, clearly states there is only one name under heaven given to man by which we must be saved.
1: 719er, you are aware that you're flying a 747 jumbo jet. The only safe place to land is the airport.
2: I think you should be more open-minded about this. A bunch of us were talking and we were thinking about maybe landing on the interstate. I mean, you know, we'd be a lot closer to hotels and everything. Okay, Tower?
3: Just like the tower, the Bible is guiding us to the only option we have available. Will you turn to Jesus? Another message from Lifeline Productions, the comic strip of radio, and LifelinePro.com.

0: Hi, this is Jim Edwards with thoughts on assurance from 1 John chapter 5, verse 12. He who has the Son has a life. He who does not have the Son of God does not have the life. These things I've written to you who believe in the name of the Son of God, that you may know that you have eternal life, and that you may continue to believe in the name of the Son of God.
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Yeah, we wouldn't like it either. 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

0: A Fiend Indeed, plus Serial Killer Conclave, and Six Flags Frenzy. I'm Grant Marshall, 2020 news, real stories, real fun. Scamish Harlem. Some cruel hand crook cheated an 83-year-old woman out of the brownstone she owned. Prosecutors purport pushing the dear old lady onto the streets and into one hell of a homeless shelter-skelter. A Harlem pro squatter charged with deed fraud and stolen property, but his shark says he's spotless. Shifty Shafty may have to face his aggrieved accuser on the stand, since she says she just wants to testify. There's no trace like home. Murder Mania. Hundreds of ghoulish gawkers in Charlotte, North Carolina gathered for a Fright Fest seminar, swapping six serial killer stories like baseball cards at a macabre murder meetup. Ted Bundy buffs, Jeffrey Dahmer devotees, and creepy crime connoisseurs packed a forensic scientist's Psychology of Serial Killers convention, proving once again America's favorite pastime may no longer be baseball. It's binge-watching bad behavior. Somewhere Norman Bates is blushing. Roller Coaster Ruckus. In Southern California, Magic Mountain got a morning mayhem makeover when multiple bomb threats brought cops, choppers, and cautious coaster chaos to the thrill capital of the world. Los Angeles County Sheriff deputies swept the park, employees emptied out, and theme park thrill seekers waited while the biggest ride was a ruthless reality revolution. No bomb was found, just another twisted colossus calamity in the land of Looney Tunes and loose screws. And that's what's happening. I'm Grant Marshall, 2020 News.
1: Thunderstorms in the area this afternoon through this evening, currently 82 degrees in Miami. Here's your Atmos Weather Report for Sunday, the 14th day of June. I'm Erica Walters for Atmos Weather on WRMI. Mostly sunny in Miami, and good morning to listeners in Houston. Mostly cloudy, 81 degree temperatures for you. 71 and cloudy in Detroit. Sunny, currently 74 in New York City. In Los Angeles, partly cloudy, 60-degree temperatures for you. Finally, the Music City forecast for Nashville, Tennessee, cloudy and 73-degree temps for you. In Miami, getting down to 78 overnight tonight, Monday's high will be in the upper 80s, a stray afternoon thunderstorm. Temperatures in the upper 80s on Tuesday. For Atmos Weather, I'm Erica Walters. Have a great morning.
2: 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I'm Jeff Lawrence again for ICOM America. Ham radio, it's supposed to be fun, right? Well, now I've figured out how to make it really fun. Recently, I've really gotten into POTA. Parks on the Air. Oh, it's a ball to do. And it's usually done with QRP, which is really low wattage. Rhea was telling me, yeah, it's a bit of a challenge, but that's what's fun about it. POTA. Parks on the Air, or SOTA, Summits on the Air. This is a way for you to get out and enjoy the great outdoors and still bring your ham radio with you. So I got intrigued and went ahead and purchased one myself. I went ahead and picked up an IC705. This little rig is absolutely cool as anything. And depending upon the band and your mode, it'll go up to 10 watts output wherever you happen to be. And that's with a simple little battery. It'll run 80 meters all the way up to the VH and UHF frequencies. It's incredible. All modes too. 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This is like a little 7300, almost in the palm of your hand, and you can pack it and take it anywhere. 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

Jeff Lawrence, KB4RIZ for ICOM America. 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
1: Thunderstorms in the area this afternoon through this evening. Currently 82 degrees in Miami. Here's your Atmos weather report for Sunday, the 14th day of June. I'm Erica Walters for Atmos Weather on WRMI. Mostly sunny in Miami, and good morning to listeners in Houston. Mostly cloudy, 81 degree temperatures for you. 71 and cloudy in Detroit. Sunny, currently 74 in New York City. In Los Angeles, partly cloudy, 60 degree temperatures for you. Finally, the Music City forecast for Nashville, Tennessee, cloudy and 73 degree temps for you. In Miami, getting down to 78 overnight tonight. Monday's high will be in the upper 80s, a stray afternoon thunderstorm. Temperatures in the upper 80s on Tuesday. For Atmos Weather, I'm Erica Walters. Have a great morning.

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And God listens. He really does. 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Prayer. From people worldwide. It's so easy to do, but its results are mind-blowing. Go to prayforme.us. It's free, and it's the real thing.

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1: Hi, it's me, Bob Winkelmeyer. Just wanted to call, say I'm looking forward to our blind date. Heard a lot about you. Okay, I'll see you Friday.
2: When we worry, we make things worse.
1: Did I mention I'd be picking you up Friday at 7? Just making sure. Oops, I'm sorry. I meant to call my mom. Goodbye. Oops again. Sorry.
2: Worrying shows a lack of trust in God.
1: Oh, man, I messed up again. I bet you think I'm some weirdo calling my mom all the time. Not that there's anything wrong with calling your mom.
2: God has assured us that He will take care of our needs. Is there an area in your life that you're worrying about? Why not turn it over to God?
1: Forget it! Forget I called! Mom said you paid me
3: anyway! When are you going to tell that bozo he's got the wrong number?
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0: Hi, this is Jim Edwards with thoughts on respect from 1 Peter chapter 2, verse 17. 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

0: A Fiend Indeed, plus Serial Killer Conclave, and Six Flags Frenzy. I'm Grant Marshall, 2020 News. Real news, real stories, real fun. Scamish Harlem. Some cruel hand crook cheated an 83-year-old woman out of the brownstone she owned. Prosecutors purport pushing the dear old lady onto the streets and into one hell of a homeless shelter-skelter. A Harlem pro squatter charged with deed fraud and stolen property, but his shark says he's spotless. Shifty Shafty may have to face his aggrieved accuser on the stand, since she says she just wants to testify. There's no trace like home. Murder Mania. Hundreds of ghoulish gawkers in Charlotte, North Carolina gathered for a Fright Fest seminar, swapping six serial killer stories like baseball cards at a macabre murder meetup. Ted Bundy buffs, Jeffrey Dahmer devotees, and creepy crime connoisseurs packed a forensic scientist's psychology of serial killers convention, proving once again America's favorite pastime may no longer be baseball. It's binge-watching bad behavior. Somewhere Norman Bates is blushing. Roller Coaster Ruckus. In Southern California, Magic Mountain got a morning mayhem makeover when multiple bomb threats brought cops, choppers, and cautious coaster chaos to the thrill capital of the world. Los Angeles County Sheriff deputies swept the park, employees emptied out, and theme park thrill seekers waited while the biggest ride was a ruthless reality revolution. No bomb was found, just another twisted colossus calamity in the land of Looney Tunes and loose screws. And that's what's happening. I'm Grant Marshall, 2020 News.
1: Thunderstorms in the area this afternoon through this evening. Currently 83 degrees in Miami. Here is your Atmos weather report for Sunday, the 14th day of June. I'm Charles Dixon for Atmos Weather on WRMI. Mostly sunny in Miami, and good morning to listeners in Houston. Mostly cloudy, 81 degree temperatures for you. 70 and thunderstorm in Detroit. Partly sunny, currently 79 in New York City. In Los Angeles, mostly clear, 60 degree temperatures for you. Finally, the Music City forecast for Nashville, Tennessee, cloudy and 73 degree temps for you. In Miami, getting down to 78 overnight tonight. Monday's high will be in the upper 80s, a stray afternoon thunderstorm. Temperatures in the upper 80s on Tuesday. For Atmos Weather, I'm Charles Dixon. Thank you.
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0: Okay, here's a menu, and someone will be right with you.
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0: Yeah?
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0: navigating through a sea of screamers and dreamers, preachers and politicians. 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
4: Oh, we will.
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5: Well, the house looks great. Wish the birthday boy a happy birthday when you see him.
2: I will. Thanks for coming.
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3: Goodbye. Come again.
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2: Oh, thank you.
4: Those are the boy's favorites. 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
2: I wondered why he wasn't here.
6: 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Keep Christ in Christmas this year. Make sure you remember him in your celebrations. 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
1: 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How often have you had yourself a cup of coffee and went, yeah? You're not going to say that with battle-tested brands, because these are all roasted in small batches by a guy who's a veteran, Michael Otis, proud to officially announce two new varieties of his coffee. 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This is no sweet coffee. 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Some things never change. We're still playing them. Here's another instant request.

0: This is Jim Edwards with Thoughts on Confidence from Proverbs chapter 3, verse 26. For the Lord will be your confidence and will keep your foot from being caught.
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0: A Fiend Indeed, plus Serial Killer Conclave, and Six Flags Frenzy. I'm Grant Marshall, 2020 News. Real news, real stories, real fun. Scamish Harlem. Some cruel hand crook cheated an 83-year-old woman out of the brownstone she owned. Prosecutors purport pushing the dear old lady onto the streets and into one hell of a homeless shelter-skelter. A Harlem pro squatter charged with deed fraud and stolen property, but his shark says he's spotless. Shifty Shafty may have to face his aggrieved accuser on the stand, since she says she just wants to testify. There's no trace like home. Murder Mania. Hundreds of ghoulish gawkers in Charlotte, North Carolina gathered for a Fright Fest seminar, swapping six serial killer stories like baseball cards at a macabre murder meetup. Ted Bundy buffs, Jeffrey Dahmer devotees, and creepy crime connoisseurs packed a forensic scientist's Psychology of Serial Killers convention, proving once again America's favorite pastime may no longer be baseball. It's binge-watching bad behavior. Somewhere Norman Bates is blushing. Roller Coaster Ruckus. In Southern California, Magic Mountain got a morning mayhem makeover when multiple bomb threats brought cops, choppers, and cautious coaster chaos to the thrill capital of the world. Los Angeles County Sheriff deputies swept the park, employees emptied out, and theme park thrill seekers waited while the biggest ride was a ruthless reality revolution. No bomb was found, just another twisted colossus calamity in the land of Looney Tunes and loose screws. And that's what's happening. I'm Grant Marshall, 2020 News.
1: Thunderstorms in the area this afternoon through this evening. Currently 84 degrees in Miami. Here's your Atmos weather report for Sunday, the 14th day of June. I'm Erica Walters for Atmos Weather on WRMI. Sunny in Miami, and good morning to listeners in Houston. Partly sunny, 81 degree temperatures for you. 70 and cloudy in Detroit. Sunny, currently 80 in New York City. In Los Angeles, partly sunny, 62-degree temperatures for you. Finally, the Music City forecast for Nashville, Tennessee, cloudy and 74-degree temps for you. In Miami, getting down to 78 overnight tonight. Monday's high will be in the upper 80s, a stray afternoon thunderstorm. Temperatures in the upper 80s on Tuesday. For Atmos Weather, I'm Erica Walters. 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
1: 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Sometimes it can get us into trouble.
2: Oh, yes, there's pleasure in sin for a short time, but it's soon over. The hangover comes, and there's nothing you can do about it.
1: But is there a way to avoid the hangover? Well, Billy Graham has the answer.
2: You've got to make a choice. A life of surrender to Christ as Lord and Savior, or a life in which you surrender to yourself. Which will it be? Choose Christ, and there'll never be a hangover except joy and peace. Now, you can't change your past, but you can determine your destiny by deciding for Christ. He died on the cross so that all the sins you've ever committed, all the things you've ever done wrong, are forgiven.
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WRMI Legends, Jeff Lawrence, KB4RIZ. You know how much we love ham radio around here. 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It's horizonantennas.net. It's a new name for us around here, but it's a name known for high-quality antenna solutions for DXing practically anywhere. Now, the original Shooting Star Horizon Ultralight Antenna covers the popular HF bands, but it's got a real difference. These long-distance antennas require no ground radials, no tower, no rotor. They're ready to go for parks on the air or any other field setup that you might have. They're ready to transport with their optional carry bag and with their optional quadrupod travel stand. Now, these are options so that you can set up and be on the air in minutes wherever you are. HorizonAntennas.net is where you're going to want to go to find out more. These are all pre-assembled and pre-tuned at the factory. Now, on any building, these will work great, but for travel, these are Horizon Shooting Star antennas are affordable and made in the USA and reasonable too. Now here's the real update. 6 meters is coming back. And for that hot antenna that you need for 6 meters, Horizon antenna features the Sixer. 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It's HorizonAntenna.net. 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
2: 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Have you ever told a lie?
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2: 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Could you jump up and down a couple times?
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2: Next!
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0: You know, it's a name known for high-quality antenna solutions for DXing pretty much anywhere you happen to be. The original Shooting Star is the premier Horizon ultralight antenna that covers the popular HF bands, all of them really, but with a real difference. These long-distance ground-mounted antennas require no ground radials, no tower, no rotor. These are ready for parks on the air or any field day setup that you happen to have. They're ready to transport in their optional carry bag, and with the optional quadrupod travel stand, you don't even have to mount it anywhere. You can set it up and be on the air in less than 12 minutes. I've done it. And all Horizon Ultralight antennas are pre-assembled and tuned at the factory right here in the USA. 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Fort Payne, Alabama is where they make them. And, oh, 6 meters is coming back, and there's a Horizon antenna for that called the Sixer. 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

where are you at? 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Jesus is Lord. 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It will save.

0: This is Jim Edwards with a message about strength from the book of Exodus, chapter 15. The Lord is my strength and my song, and he has become my salvation. This is my God, and I will praise him, my Father's God, and I will exalt him.
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0: thing.
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0: A Fiend Indeed, plus Serial Killer Conclave, and Six Flags Frenzy. I'm Grant Marshall, 2020 news, real stories, real fun. Scamish Harlem. Some cruel hand crook cheated an 83-year-old woman out of the brownstone she owned. Prosecutors purport pushing the dear old lady onto the streets and into one hell of a homeless shelter-skelter. A Harlem pro squatter charged with deed fraud and stolen property, but his shark says he's spotless. Shifty Shafty may have to face his aggrieved accuser on the stand, since she says she just wants to testify. There's no trace like home. Murder Mania. Hundreds of ghoulish gawkers in Charlotte, North Carolina gathered for a Fright Fest seminar, swapping six serial killer stories like baseball cards at a macabre murder meetup. Ted Bundy buffs, Jeffrey Dahmer devotees, and creepy crime connoisseurs packed a forensic scientist's Psychology of Serial Killers convention, proving once again America's favorite pastime may no longer be baseball. It's binge-watching bad behavior. Somewhere Norman Bates is blushing. Roller Coaster Ruckus. In Southern California, Magic Mountain got a morning mayhem makeover when multiple bomb threats brought cops, choppers, and cautious coaster chaos to the thrill capital of the world. Los Angeles County Sheriff deputies swept the park, employees emptied out, and theme park thrill seekers waited while the biggest ride was a ruthless reality revolution. No bomb was found, just another twisted colossus calamity in the land of Looney Tunes and loose screws. And that's what's happening. I'm Grant Marshall, 2020 News.
1: Thunderstorms in the area this afternoon through this evening. Currently 86 degrees in Miami. Here is your Atmos weather report for Sunday, the 14th day of June. I'm Charles Dixon for Atmos Weather on WRMI. Mostly sunny in Miami, and good morning to listeners in Houston. Mostly cloudy, 84 degree temperatures for you. 74 in thunderstorm in Detroit. Sunny, currently 85 in New York City. In Los Angeles, mostly sunny, 59 degree temperatures for you. Finally, the Music City forecast for Nashville, Tennessee, cloudy and 73 degree temps for you. In Miami, getting down to 78 overnight tonight. Monday's high will be in the upper 80s, a stray afternoon thunderstorm. Temperatures in the upper 80s on Tuesday. For Atmos Weather, I'm Charles Dixon. WRMI.
2: Hi, Jeff Lawrence again for ICOM America. 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Well, now I've figured out how to make it really fun. Recently, I've really gotten into POTA. Parks on the Air, oh, it's a ball to do. And it's usually done with QRP, which is really low wattage. Rhea was telling me, yeah, it's a bit of a challenge, but that's what's fun about it. POTA, Parks on the Air, or SOTA, Summits on the Air. This is a way for you to get out and enjoy the great outdoors and still bring your ham radio with you. So I got intrigued and went ahead and purchased one myself. I went ahead and picked up an IC705. This little rig is absolutely cool as anything. 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And that's with a simple little battery. It'll run 80 meters all the way up to the VH and UHF frequencies. It's incredible. All modes too. 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

0: 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He saw a blind man that had been blind from birth.
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0: We are blind just as that poor blind man that Jesus looked at that night. We're spiritually blind because the Bible teaches not only do you have physical eyes, but you have spiritual eyes.
1: And when your spiritual eyes are closed, you can't see you're a sinner who needs God's forgiveness. But if you surrender your life to Jesus Christ, He'll open your spiritual eyes to see the truth that God loves you and sent His Son Jesus to forgive you.
0: And I tell you tonight, that can happen to you. Can you say tonight, I can see, I have the joy and the peace that Christ can bring?
1: 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We're the Billy Graham Evangelistic Association.
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Even FT8. 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
1: Thunderstorms in the area this afternoon through this evening. Currently 86 degrees in Miami. Here is your Atmos weather report for Sunday, the 14th day of June. I'm Charles Dixon for Atmos Weather on WRMI. Mostly sunny in Miami, and good morning to listeners in Houston. Mostly cloudy, 84 degree temperatures for you. 74 in thunderstorm in Detroit. Sunny, currently 85 in New York City. In Los Angeles, mostly sunny, 59 degree temperatures for you. Finally, the Music City forecast for Nashville, Tennessee, cloudy and 73 degree temps for you. In Miami, getting down to 78 overnight tonight. Monday's high will be in the upper 80s, a stray afternoon thunderstorm. Temperatures in the upper 80s on Tuesday. For Atmos Weather, I'm Charles Dixon. 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

0: folks, I want to talk to you for just a minute about the main trading company. The proprietor, Richard Lenore. 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

0: Hi, this is Jim Edwards with a message about hope from the book of Deuteronomy, chapter 20. 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
1: So here we are. It's another weekend, and I am just loving that you're listening to us tonight on 100,000-watt WRMI Legends. Jeff Lawrence here from the luxurious studios near Okeechobee, Florida, starting with Van Halen.

From the legendary Phil Roy Studios, you're hearing The Legends. I heard Dan Connors play this on Thursday night. He was right. It was one of the. This was on the last Ed Sullivan show. Really great trivia there. More cowbell. Blue Oyster called it WRM.

navigating through a sea of screamers and dreamers, preachers and politicians. You found a place on shortwave with good music and the good news of Jesus Christ. From the United States of America, this is WRMI Legend.

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0: Anybody knows who Debbie Jakubowski is? 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

memories growing up in Niagara Falls, New York, dating Debbie Jakubowski and going to Luzie's Dairy Bar for soft serves. You know how songs will do that to you? All of a sudden you hear something, you go, oh my gosh, all this stuff comes back to you. Boy, she was really nice too. I really like this. My first girlfriend. You know, everybody goes back to first girlfriends and boyfriends and all that. Love that you're listening tonight. 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

0: A Fiend Indeed, plus Serial Killer Conclave, and Six Flags Frenzy. I'm Grant Marshall, 2020 News. Real news, real stories, real fun. Scamish Harlem. Some cruel hand crook cheated an 83-year-old woman out of the brownstone she owned. Prosecutors purport pushing the dear old lady onto the streets and into one hell of a homeless shelter-skelter. A Harlem pro squatter charged with deed fraud and stolen property, but his shark says he's spotless. Shifty Shafty may have to face his aggrieved accuser on the stand, since she says she just wants to testify. There's no trace like home. Murder Mania. Hundreds of ghoulish gawkers in Charlotte, North Carolina gathered for a Fright Fest seminar, swapping six serial killer stories like baseball cards at a macabre murder meetup. Ted Bundy buffs, Jeffrey Dahmer devotees, and creepy crime connoisseurs packed a forensic scientist's Psychology of Serial Killers convention, proving once again America's favorite pastime may no longer be baseball. It's binge-watching bad behavior. Somewhere Norman Bates is blushing. Roller Coaster Ruckus. In Southern California, Magic Mountain got a morning mayhem makeover when multiple bomb threats brought cops, choppers, and cautious coaster chaos to the thrill capital of the world. Los Angeles County Sheriff deputies swept the park, employees emptied out, and theme park thrill seekers waited while the biggest ride was a ruthless reality revolution. No bomb was found, just another twisted colossus calamity in the land of Looney Tunes and loose screws. And that's what's happening. I'm Grant Marshall, 2020 News.
1: Thunderstorms in the area this afternoon through this evening. Currently 88 degrees in Miami. Here's your Atmos weather report for Sunday, the 14th day of June. I'm Erica Walters for Atmos Weather on WRMI. Mostly sunny in Miami, and good morning to listeners in Houston. Light rain, 77 degree temperatures for you. 74 and thunderstorm in Detroit. Sunny, currently 86 in New York City. In Los Angeles, mostly sunny, 61 degree temperatures for you. Finally, the Music City forecast for Nashville, Tennessee, mostly cloudy and 74 degree temps for you. In Miami, getting down to 78 overnight tonight, Monday's high will be in the upper 80s, an afternoon thunderstorm in spots. Temperatures in the upper 80s on Tuesday. For Atmos Weather, I'm Erica Walters. Have a wonderful morning.
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1: 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Some things never change. We're still playing them. Here's another instant request.

0: His big hit, as a matter of fact. Mountain Love, big one there. And by request, more coming up after Billy Graham. Got one from Simon and Garfunkel queued up and ready for you.
1: Hun, why'd you pause the show?
2: It's just that Kyle and Amber are so happy, and I just know something bad is going to happen. So I don't think I'm going to watch it anymore.
1: What?
3: If only life had a remote control that allowed you to pause when everything is good. But it doesn't. 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
4: He is just the same as he was a million years ago. He's just the same as he'll be a million years from tonight. God never changes.
3: Billy Graham.
4: He has the hairs of your head numbered. He's interested in you, and he loves you. And he wants to forgive your sins. He wants to save you. He wants to take you to heaven.
3: And all of that happens when you surrender your life to God's Son, Jesus Christ. We can tell you more about that at findpeacewithgod.net. 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And it's from the Billy Graham Evangelistic Association.
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4: Summertime in Niagara Falls, New York. When I was a kid, driving my 1966 green Volkswagen and drinking Pepsi and eating Doritos. Oh, those were the days. All these songs are bringing back memories. I hope they are for you, too. This is a classic summer song from Mungo Jerry on the Big

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ICOM, Yaesu, National, Texon, Samsung, Grundig and Gonset, Hallicrafters, Drake, Sanjian and Hammerlin, Panasonic and Sony. It doesn't matter what you're listening on. We're just glad you're here. On the frequencies of Radio Miami International and online at WRMILegends.com. Standing out there in the heat in a big old music festival someplace in, maybe the Midwest. This was such a huge hit. Willie and the Hand Jive.

How would you feel if some evening you turned on WRMI Legends on 5050 or 9455 and we weren't there? Yeah, we wouldn't like it either. But to be very honest, this is not a free service, especially for us. 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Music and fun from the USA on WRMI Legends. They call him Shortwave Dave. Dave Mason's on the frequencies of WRMI Legends. 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

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It could be a train wreck or two or three songs that just kind of fit together. This hour's just been all over the place. 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

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You know how much we love ham radio around here. 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It's horizonantennas.net. It's a new name for us around here, but it's a name known for high-quality antenna solutions for DXing practically anywhere. Now, the original Shooting Star Horizon Ultralight antenna covers the popular HF bands, but it's got a real difference. These long-distance antennas require no ground radials, no tower, no rotor. They're ready to go for parks on the air or any other field setup that you might have. They're ready to transport with their optional carry bag and with their optional quadrupod travel stand. Now, these are options so that you can set up and be on the air in minutes wherever you are. HorizonAntennas.net is where you're going to want to go to find out more. These are all pre-assembled and pre-tuned at the factory. Now, on any building, these will work great, but for travel, these Horizon Shooting Star antennas are affordable and made in the USA and reasonable too. Now here's the real update. 6 meters is coming back. And for that hot antenna that you need for 6 meters, Horizon antenna features the Sixer. 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It's HorizonAntenna.net. 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The lightweight and easy way for you to be on the air anywhere. You're with the legends. For some reason, all these Niagara Falls summer Jeff Grow Up songs are playing. Here's Spanky and our gang. Yeah, my first job working Sundays at WHLD in Niagara Falls. This song was popular then. It's Sunday Will Never Be the Same on the Big One.

0: This is Scoop Walker and Grill 'em for God. Today we're at the house of Pastor Bob, leader of one of the fastest growing churches in this area.
1: Oh, thank you, Scoop. That's Ben.
0: Right. So tell me, Bill, just where is your church?
1: Well, Sarah lives two blocks over. Bob's family lives by the highway. And
0: I don't mean where do the people live, but where is your church?
1: Well, Scoop, I'm telling you, Gladys has an apartment.
0: No, the church, the tall building with the steeple, the rows of pews, and the large organ.
1: Now, the disciples didn't have any of those.
0: But where do you meet?
1: Oh, here.
0: But this is a house. There's no stained glass windows.
1: Now, the Bible says that we should meet together to encourage one another. It doesn't matter what kind of building or where you meet, as long as you worship together.
0: I see. So are there any problems meeting in a house?
1: Oh, just setting up the folding chairs.
0: Aha! Folding chairs! You heard it here first,
1: Scoop.
0: Folks. A church in crisis.
1: Not that big a problem.
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where are you at? Are you ready to stop trying and start trusting? Jesus lived on your behalf. He died in your place. And he rose to give you new life. You can believe on Jesus right now. Whether in your car, the kitchen, or a walk with your dog, proclaim it out loud. Jesus is Lord. And if you believe in your heart that God raised him from the dead, you will be saved. Believe on Jesus. It will save you.

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Here's another now.

0: it's a name known for high-quality antenna solutions for DXing pretty much anywhere you happen to be. The original Shooting Star is the premier Horizon ultralight antenna that covers the popular HF bands, all of them really, but with a real difference. 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These are ready for parks on the air or any field day setup that you happen to have. They're ready to transport in their optional carry bag, and with the optional quadrupod travel stand, you don't even have to mount it anywhere. You can set it up and be on the air in less than 12 minutes. I've done it. And all Horizon Ultralight antennas are pre-assembled and tuned at the factory right here in the USA. 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Fort Payne, Alabama is where they make them. And, oh, 6 meters is coming back, and there's a Horizon antenna for that called the Sixer. It's the magic band at 50 to 54 kilohertz and nearly a flat SW. WR all across the board. 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

Sometimes it seems the world is in pretty bad shape. And individually, sometimes it seems like all the world's troubles are on our shoulders. 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

WRMI Legends, it's Jeff with the Auto Weekend. Glad you're along here. The Four Seasons there with a classic Rag Doll. 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And they said, hey, do you play requests? Oh, yeah. 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You can put a check mark next to it. It goes in a stack. It goes in what they call a queue here, and we have no control. It plays no matter what, even if it stinks. It still plays. So do us all a favor, especially those of us who are on the live shows. Find some good songs, would you? Because we have to sit through them, and we can't turn them off. So go find some real good songs, and let's hear what you got here. Here's the first of two instant requests. Remember those big jukeboxes they used to have in the diners and soda shops? We're like a really big jukebox with 100,000 watts of power. You've chosen your favorites from the Selectomatic, and here's another instant request right now.

0: A Fiend Indeed, plus Serial Killer Conclave, and Six Flags Frenzy. I'm Grant Marshall, 2020 news, real stories, real fun. Scamish Harlem. Some cruel hand crook cheated an 83-year-old woman out of the brownstone she owned. Prosecutors purport pushing the dear old lady onto the streets and into one hell of a homeless shelter-skelter. A Harlem pro squatter charged with deed fraud and stolen property, but his shark says he's spotless. Shifty Shafty may have to face his aggrieved accuser on the stand, since she says she just wants to testify. There's no trace like home. Murder Mania. Hundreds of ghoulish gawkers in Charlotte, North Carolina gathered for a Fright Fest seminar, swapping six serial killer stories like baseball cards at a macabre murder meetup. Ted Bundy buffs, Jeffrey Dahmer devotees, and creepy crime connoisseurs packed a forensic scientist's Psychology of Serial Killers convention, proving once again America's favorite pastime may no longer be baseball. It's binge-watching bad behavior. Somewhere Norman Bates is blushing. Roller Coaster Ruckus. In Southern California, Magic Mountain got a morning mayhem makeover when multiple bomb threats brought cops, choppers, and cautious coaster chaos to the thrill capital of the world. Los Angeles County Sheriff deputies swept the park, employees emptied out, and theme park thrill seekers waited while the biggest ride was a ruthless reality revolution. No bomb was found, just another twisted colossus calamity in the land of Looney Tunes and loose screws. And that's what's happening. I'm Grant Marshall, 2020 News.
1: Thunderstorms in the area this afternoon through this evening. Currently 88 degrees in Miami. Here is your Atmos weather report for Sunday, the 14th day of June. I'm Charles Dixon for Atmos Weather on WRMI. Mostly sunny in Miami. And good morning to listeners in Houston. Partly sunny, 81 degree temperatures for you. 73 and thunderstorm in Detroit. Mostly sunny, currently 88 in New York City. In Los Angeles, mostly sunny, 65 degree temperatures for you. Finally, the Music City forecast for Nashville, Tennessee, mostly cloudy and 79 degree temps for you. In Miami, getting down to 78 overnight tonight. Monday's high will be in the upper 80s, an afternoon thunderstorm in spots. Temperatures in the upper 80s on Tuesday. For Atmos Weather, I'm Charles Dixon.
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3: Hi, Jeff Lawrence again for ICOM America. 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Well, now I've figured out how to make it really fun. Recently, I've really gotten into POTA, Parks on the Air. Oh, it's a ball to do. And it's usually done with QRP, which is really low wattage. Rhea was telling me, yeah, it's a bit of a challenge, but that's what's fun about it. POTA, Parks on the Air, or SOTA, Summits on the Air. 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So I got intrigued and went ahead and purchased one myself. I went ahead and picked up an IC705. This little rig is absolutely cool as anything. 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And that's with a simple little battery. It'll run 80 meters all the way up to the VH and UHF frequencies. It's incredible. 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
3: 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It'll open up tens of thousands of titles. Pick the one you want, and we'll play it as soon as we can, like this instant request.

0: You've probably heard of paying it forward. Great concept. But some people think good deeds alone are enough to get to heaven. Billy Graham knew that was not enough.
1: Works will not save you. We have to do good works. We have to do everything we can for peace. We have to do everything we can to feed the hungry and to clothe the naked. We're told that in Scripture time after time after time. We have to do all of that. But that doesn't save our souls.
0: So what will save our souls?
1: There's a way. There are many roads that seem to be the right road. But the cross teaches us that there's one way. The blood of Jesus Christ that was shed on that cross can cleanse from all sin. It's the only way of salvation. And God is saying to you, I love you.
0: Find out more about God's love for you at findpeacewithgod.net. From the Billy Graham Evangelistic Association.
2: Jeff Lawrence on a case. I am always hungry, but now I'm curious. I got this thing that's in foil. It was in the freezer in the commissary down the hall. I'm going to defrost it here and see what I find. It could be good, but so far it doesn't

When they called on the radio station's hit lines, they say, play the Wima Waka song. I didn't know what they meant until I finally listened really hard to the lyrics. Wima Waka is apparently the first true vocal on this song from the Tokens. The Lion Sleeps Tonight. Here it comes now.

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0: 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Last night he played all sorts of requests. I don't know how he does it either, but Steve Hunter plays all requests on Friday nights. Every song that you hear on his show is a request. I don't quite know how he does it. I thought we figured it out, but I'm not quite sure. Matters not. 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He's on 9 o'clock Eastern on the frequencies of WRMI Legends.

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0: wake you up in the morning, keep you entertained at work. Radio's still viable. 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And you're the proof. Thanks for being along with us tonight from WRMI Legends. Jeff Lawrence here with a great new song from Mercy Me coming up.
1: Hey, neighbor, how do you do it?
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5: Hi, this is Jim Edwards with a message of hope and strength. From the book of 2 Corinthians, chapter 12. But he said to me, "My grace is sufficient for you, for my power is made perfect in weakness. Therefore, I will boast all the more gladly of my weaknesses, so that the power of Christ may rest upon me. For the sake of Christ, then, I am content with weaknesses, insults, hardships, persecutions, and calamities. For when I am weak, then I am strong."
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the legendary Ernie Pride Moore Studios. You're hearing the legends. WRMI. 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Yeah, I like meatballs. There's no sauce, so I'll have to see if I can't find something that resembles pasta sauce. But yeah, six meatballs in here. This is good. Jeff's fixing to chow down.

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Seriously, there's a guy with like a 16-foot, what are they called, Rangers? Oh, Bass Pro Shop boat. And it's around a 1991, and it's got an Evinrude 20 on the back of it. And it's like, anyway, all he wants is $1,000 for it with the trailer. And I'm really considering that. How stupid am I? Oh, man. And it's got delamination and everything. I knew him.

0: Jeff Lawrence at WRMI Legends on the weekend. Yeah, I'm seriously considering buying this boat. It's stupid, I know, but 16 foot? Oh, man, it'd be great to be able to float around on the lake on that thing on Okeechobee. Oh, yeah, with a 20 Evinrude in there. Oh, and all he wants is $1,000, so if it sinks, you know, so what? I am so stupid. And the guy says, oh, look, it's got custom bodywork on it. There's this big bubble on the side of it underneath where the registration numbers are. It was registered last in 2006. It's almost brand new.
1: Some things never change. We're still playing them. Here's another instant request.

0: A Fiend Indeed, plus Serial Killer Conclave, and Six Flags Frenzy. I'm Grant Marshall, 2020 News. Real news, real stories, real fun. Scamish Harlem. Some cruel hand crook cheated an 83-year-old woman out of the brownstone she owned. Prosecutors purport pushing the dear old lady onto the streets and into one hell of a homeless shelter-skelter. A Harlem pro squatter charged with deed fraud and stolen property, but his shark says he's spotless. Shifty Shafty may have to face his aggrieved accuser on the stand, since she says she just wants to testify. There's no trace like home. Murder Mania. Hundreds of ghoulish gawkers in Charlotte, North Carolina gathered for a Fright Fest seminar, swapping six serial killer stories like baseball cards at a macabre murder meetup. Ted Bundy buffs, Jeffrey Dahmer devotees, and creepy crime connoisseurs packed a forensic scientist's psychology of serial killers convention, proving once again America's favorite pastime may no longer be baseball. It's binge-watching bad behavior. Somewhere Norman Bates is blushing. Roller Coaster Ruckus. In Southern California, Magic Mountain got a morning mayhem makeover when multiple bomb threats brought cops, choppers, and cautious coaster chaos to the thrill capital of the world. Los Angeles County Sheriff deputies swept the park, employees emptied out, and theme park thrill seekers waited while the biggest ride was a ruthless reality revolution. No bomb was found, just another twisted colossus calamity in the land of Looney Tunes and loose screws. And that's what's happening. I'm Grant Marshall, 2020 News.
1: Thunderstorms in the area this afternoon through this evening, currently 89 degrees in Miami. Here's your Atmos weather report for Sunday, the 14th day of June. I'm Erica Walters for Atmos Weather on WRMI. Sunny in Miami, and good afternoon to listeners in Houston. Thunderstorm, 77 degree temperatures for you. 68 and thunderstorm in Detroit. Sunny, currently 91 in New York City. In Los Angeles, mostly sunny, 69 degree temperatures for you. Finally, the Music City, forecast for Nashville, Tennessee, cloudy and 80 degree temps for you. In Miami, getting down to 78 overnight tonight, Monday's high will be in the upper 80s, an afternoon thunderstorm in spots. Temperatures in the upper 80s on Tuesday. For Atmos Weather, I'm Erica Walters. 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

0: WRMI Legends and the Standells Dirty Water by request from, where were you from? 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Cool. 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
2: 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From the Billy Graham Evangelistic Association.

0: doesn't matter. It's 5 o'clock somewhere.
1: It's always on 5 in Margaritaville, come to think of it.
0: Yeah, I heard it.
1: You've been there, haven't you?
0: Yes, sir.
1: I've seen your boat there.
0: I've been to Margaritaville a few times.
1: All right. That's good.
0: Just tumble all the way back.
1: Okay. We just want to make sure you can keep it between the navigational beacons.

navigating through a sea of screamers and dreamers, preachers and politicians. You found a place on shortwave with good music and the good news of Jesus Christ. From the United States of America, this is WRMI Legends. Boy, these days it is so true. You got to watch who you're shaking hands with, baby. Because you never know. I mean, it could be right up in your face and everything's cool. And all of a sudden, things turn around. Here's the story from the undisputed truth.

0: 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Jeff Lawrence on here with you. You got to be careful. I'm telling you, it's the weirdest thing all of a sudden. The pandemic had a lot to do with it, but all of a sudden we are so distrustful of people, and probably with good reason. For some reason, people have decided to become a little more ornery and a little bit harder to deal with. A lot of them have become downright dishonest, so you kind of have to be real careful with who you're dealing with. The way to get around that and not be completely paranoid is to trust God. And Jelly Roll has got your story right after Billy Graham, so stay around.
1: Hey, guy. What's with the crew cut, huh?
2: Didn't you hear the shepherd? Today's the day we get sheared.
1: Sheared?
2: Yeah.
1: I can't get sheared. It's almost winter. I'll freeze. Besides, I hate stubby underarms.
3: Oh, come on. Our shepherd's got a good shelter for us.
1: Well, I hate winter. It's always wet and cold, and I always get mud in between my hooves.
3: Why are you worrying about winter?
1: Well, yeah, right. Why am I worried about winter? We're not going to live to see it anyway. Have you noticed how thin the grass is getting around here? We're probably going to run out of food.
3: Will you stop worrying? You know, every winter the shepherd takes us to the lower pasture where the grass is green and tall.
1: Yeah, where the creek runs through and the grass grows up to our chin and the wolves watch our every move.
3: Oh, you're not going to worry about wolves, are you?
1: Oh, easy for you to say, Mr. 20 pounds underweight.
3: The shepherd has been taking care of us for years. Can't you trust him by now?
4: 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Another message from Lifeline Productions, the comic strip of radio at lifelinepro.com.
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1: WRMI's Jeff Lawrence here with battle-tested brands coffee, the kind of coffee that tastes like coffee. How often have you had yourself a cup of coffee and went, yeah? You're not going to say that with battle-tested brands, because these are all roasted in small batches by a guy who's a veteran, Michael Otis, proud to officially announce two new varieties of his coffee. Well, he's had it around a while, but these are the newest battle-tested coffees, including the JP8 Jet Fuel. This is coffee with a little extra kick. 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This is no sweet coffee. Not the kind that's going to mess up your coffee pot. It's just got an added note of flavor to make a perfect dessert coffee. 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Remember those big jukeboxes they used to have in the diners and soda shops? We're like a really big jukebox with 100,000 watts of power. You've chosen your favorites from the Selectomatic, and here's another instant request right now.

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0: is Jim Edwards with a message of hope from the book of Ephesians, chapter 6. Finally, be strong in the Lord and in the strength of his might.
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1: 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Ooh, watch out. Here's the first of three Motown songs on the big one. Man.

South Vanessa in Niagara Falls would say. We've been talking Niagara Falls here a lot for some reason this show. I don't know why. He would say, hey, you're having you a soul jam. Well, yeah, I am. Harold Melvin of the Blue Notes. Here's Bad Luck on the Big One.

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1: Everybody's giving me so much heat for playing that rare earth song. All right, all right, all right. Here's one more legit Motown song I'm going to squeeze in for you. Ain't That Peculiar, Marvin Gaye at WRMI Legends.

0: Motown, that's the fourth Motown song, actually. Boy, they were flaming me on Facebook, weren't they? Holy moly. Yeah, you've always blaming Groups of Three that Rare Earth wasn't a Motown song. Well, sure it was. It was a Motown song. Rare Earth did Get Ready, an old Temptation song, and Rare Earth label, the record label, was owned by Motown, so it seemed legit to me. I want to keep everybody happy here. Let's do it by giving you a couple of requests. How's that? First of two right now. 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
0: There you'll see it. It'll open up tens of thousands of titles. Pick the one you want and we'll play it as soon as we can. Like this instant request.

0: A Fiend Indeed, plus Serial Killer Conclave, and Six Flags Frenzy. I'm Grant Marshall, 2020 News. Real news, real stories, real fun. Scamish Harlem. Some cruel hand crook cheated an 83-year-old woman out of the brownstone she owned. Prosecutors purport, pushing the dear old lady onto the streets and into one hell of a homeless shelter-skelter. A Harlem pro squatter charged with deed fraud and stolen property, but his shark says he's spotless. Shifty Shafty may have to face his aggrieved accuser on the stand, since she says she just wants to testify. There's no trace like home. Murder Mania. Hundreds of ghoulish gawkers in Charlotte, North Carolina gathered for a Fright Fest seminar, swapping six serial killer stories like baseball cards at a macabre murder meetup. Ted Bundy buffs, Jeffrey Dahmer devotees, and creepy crime connoisseurs packed a forensic scientist's Psychology of Serial Killers convention, proving once again America's favorite pastime may no longer be baseball. It's binge-watching bad behavior. Somewhere Norman Bates is blushing. Roller Coaster Ruckus. In Southern California, Magic Mountain got a morning mayhem makeover when multiple bomb threats brought cops, choppers, and cautious coaster chaos to the thrill capital of the world. Los Angeles County Sheriff deputies swept the park, employees emptied out, and theme park thrill seekers waited while the biggest ride was a ruthless reality revolution. No bomb was found, just another twisted colossus calamity in the land of Looney Tunes and loose screws. And that's what's happening. I'm Grant Marshall, 2020 News.
1: Thunderstorms in the area this afternoon through this evening, currently 90 degrees in Miami. Here is your Atmos weather report for Sunday, the 14th day of June. I'm Charles Dixon for Atmos Weather on WRMI. Partly sunny in Miami, and good afternoon to listeners in Houston. Cloudy, 81 degree temperatures for you. 67 and thunderstorm in Detroit. Sunny, currently 89 in New York City. In Los Angeles, sunny, 76 degree temperatures for you. Finally, the Music City forecast for Nashville, Tennessee, cloudy and 80 degree temps for you. In Miami, getting down to 78 overnight tonight. Monday's high will be in the upper 80s, humid, a stray afternoon thunderstorm. Temperatures in the upper 80s on Tuesday. For Atmos Weather, I'm Charles Dixon. 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

0: WRMI Legends playing those requests. It's Jeff Lawrence with you. It's a number two of two. And a lot more coming up. I've got Ricky Nelson, his classic Traveling Man, coming up
1: next. The
0: proof
1: of the resurrection of Jesus Christ is one of the greatest attested facts of history.
2: Billy Graham.
1: Yes, for centuries, the Old Testament prophets looked down through the corridors of time and predicted that Christ would rise again. They predicted every event in his life, and Jesus fulfilled every event according to prophecy. Secondly, we have the documented testimony of those who were eyewitnesses to his resurrection.
2: What does that mean for you? Well, it means there's proof that Jesus isn't a made-up fairy tale. He is real, and he died on a cross to forgive your sins. If you believe in Jesus, you can live with God forever in heaven and have a new life here on earth.
1: Do you know him? You can receive him right now into your heart by faith, and he can transform your life.
2: You can learn more about Jesus Christ and putting your faith in him at findpeacewithgod.net from the Billy Graham Evangelistic Association.

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You know how much we love ham radio around here. 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It's a new name for us around here, but it's a name known for high-quality antenna solutions for DXing practically anywhere. Now, the original Shooting Star Horizon Ultralight antenna covers the popular HF bands, but it's got a real difference. These long-distance antennas require no ground radials, no tower, no rotor. They're ready to go for parks on the air or any other field setup that you might have. They're ready to transport with their optional carry bag and with their optional quadrupod travel stand. Now, these are options so that you can set up and be on the air in minutes wherever you are. HorizonAntennas.net is where you're going to want to go to find out more. These are all pre-assembled and pre-tuned at the factory. Now, on any building, these will work great, but for travel, these Horizon Shooting Star antennas are affordable and made in the USA and reasonable too. Now here's the real update. 6 meters is coming back. And for that hot antenna that you need for 6 meters, Horizon antenna features the Sixer. Sounds like an old Heath Kit radio, but no, it covers the magic band from 50 to 54 megahertz and the most affordable antenna in the lineup. Best of all, these are assembled and ready to ship worldwide. So wherever you are, you can get one. 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It's HorizonAntenna.net. 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
1: Welcome back. So you want to go to heaven, Frank? Thanks, Roger.
2: If you get this final question right, you secure your place in heaven. If you get it wrong, well, we don't want to go there.
1: That's right.
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0: Hi, this is Jim Edwards with Thoughts on Salvation from 1 Chronicles chapter 16, 35. 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
3: Well, here we are, hour number five. It's Jeff Lawrence with you on here, WRMI Legends. One of the weirdest things about this station, one of the coolest things, is the charm of mistakes. 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
2: Hello, Mada. Hello, Fada. Here I am at Camp Granada. Camp is very entertaining. And they say we'll have some fun if it stops raining. I went hiking with Joe Spivey. He developed poison ivy. You remember Leonard Skinner. He got ptomaine poisoning last night after dinner. 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

0: Dearest fada, darling mother, how's my precious little brother? 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
1: Every time I hear that song, I think of Wolfies in South Beach, Miami. Alan Sherman's Hello Mother, Hello Father requests. I got them. Here's two, and the first one right now. Just knowing you're listening is reward enough for us. So we reward you with your instant requests at WRMILegends.com. Here's another now.

0: A Fiend Indeed, plus Serial Killer Conclave, and Six Flags Frenzy. I'm Grant Marshall, 2020 News. Real news, real stories, real fun. Scamish Harlem. Some cruel hand crook cheated an 83-year-old woman out of the brownstone she owned. Prosecutors purport pushing the dear old lady onto the streets and into one hell of a homeless shelter-skelter. A Harlem pro squatter charged with deed fraud and stolen property, but his shark says he's spotless. Shifty Shafty may have to face his aggrieved accuser on the stand, since she says she just wants to testify. There's no trace like home. Murder Mania. Hundreds of ghoulish gawkers in Charlotte, North Carolina gathered for a Fright Fest seminar, swapping six serial killer stories like baseball cards at a macabre murder meetup. Ted Bundy buffs, Jeffrey Dahmer devotees, and creepy crime connoisseurs packed a forensic scientist's psychology of serial killers convention, proving once again America's favorite pastime may no longer be baseball. It's binge-watching bad behavior. Somewhere Norman Bates is blushing. Roller Coaster Ruckus. In Southern California, Magic Mountain got a morning mayhem makeover when multiple bomb threats brought cops, choppers, and cautious coaster chaos to the thrill capital of the world. Los Angeles County Sheriff deputies swept the park, employees emptied out, and theme park thrill seekers waited while the biggest ride was a ruthless reality revolution. No bomb was found, just another twisted colossus calamity in the land of Looney Tunes and loose screws. And that's what's happening. I'm Grant Marshall, 2020 News.
1: Thunderstorms in the area this afternoon through this evening. Currently 89 degrees in Miami. Here's your Atmos weather report for Sunday, the 14th day of June. I'm Erica Walters for Atmos Weather on WRMI. Thunderstorm in Miami, and good afternoon to listeners in Houston. Thunderstorm, 86 degree temperatures for you. 68 and thunderstorm in Detroit. Partly sunny, currently 85 in New York City. In Los Angeles, sunny, 78 degree temperatures for you. Finally, the Music City, forecast for Nashville, Tennessee, rain and 80 degree temps for you. In Miami, getting down to 78 overnight tonight. Monday's high will be in the upper 80s, humid, a stray afternoon thunderstorm. Temperatures in the upper 80s on Tuesday. For Atmos Weather, I'm Erica Walters. 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

0: the proof of the resurrection of Jesus Christ is one of the greatest attested facts of history.
1: Billy Graham.
0: Yes, for centuries, the Old Testament prophets looked down through the corridors of time and predicted that Christ would rise again. They predicted every event in his life, and Jesus fulfilled every event according to prophecy. Secondly, we have the documented testimony of those who were eyewitnesses to his resurrection.
1: What does that mean for you? Well, it means there's proof that Jesus isn't a made-up fairy tale. He's real, and he died on a cross to forgive your sins. If you believe in Jesus, you can live with God forever in heaven and have a new life here on earth.
0: Do you know him? You can receive him right now into your heart by faith, and he can transform your life.
1: You can learn more about Jesus Christ and putting your faith in him at findpeacewithgod.net from the Billy Graham Evangelistic Association.
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So many artists have done versions of this song. It's amazing. I thought Johnny Rivers' version was one of the best until I heard this one from Linda Ronstadt. Here's The Tracks of My Tears.

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Even FT8. 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Hey, we ain't mad at you. You're on the beam with WRMI Legends. Hot damn, having a soul jam. It's Jeff Lawrence at WRMI Legends with a little Memphis soul from Rufus Thomas. Man.

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This is WRMI Legends. 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
2: 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It's Gary Lewis and the Playboys, recorded along with the Wrecking Crew. She's Just My Style, the second big hit from Gary Lewis at WRMI Legends.

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2: And now, sports highlights. Here's the only offensive play from today's game, the Super Bowl champions versus the one-man team, Macho Man Bob Miller.
3: 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Bob takes the ball at the 20. It looks like he's trying to cut to the outside. No, no, he's running for his life and...
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those big jukeboxes they used to have in the diners and soda shops? 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

0: Folks, I want to talk to you for just a minute about the main trading company. The proprietor, Richard Lenore. 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You're going to see new open box demos. 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I mean, it's all up here. 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
1: 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It'll open up tens of thousands of titles. Pick the one you want and we'll play it as soon as we can. Like this instant request.

navigating through a sea of screamers and dreamers, preachers and politicians. You found a place on shortwave with good music and the good news of Jesus Christ. From the United States of America, this is WRMI Legends. The Rays did it first, and Hermits did it second. I don't think anybody else has ever done a cover of Silhouettes, have you?

0: Hi, this is Jim Edwards with a message about hope from the book of Deuteronomy, chapter 20. For the Lord your God is he who goes with you to fight for you against your enemies, to give you the victory.
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1: So here we are. It's another weekend, and I am just loving that you're listening to us tonight on 100,000 Watt WRMI Legends. Jeff Lawrence here from the luxurious studios near Okeechobee, Florida, starting with Van Halen.

From the legendary Phil Roy Studios, you're hearing the legends. I heard Dan Connors play this on Thursday night. He was right. It was one of the. This was on the last Ed Sullivan show. Really great trivia there. More cowbell. Blue Oyster called at WR.

navigating through a sea of screamers and dreamers, preachers and politicians. You found a place on shortwave with good music and the good news of Jesus Christ. From the United States of America, this is WRMI Legends.

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0: Anybody knows who Debbie Jakubowski is? She was my first girlfriend, and this particular song has a little resonance to me. 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

memories growing up in Niagara Falls, New York, dating Debbie Jakubowski and going to Luzie's Dairy Bar for soft serves. You know how songs will do that to you? All of a sudden you hear something, you go, oh my gosh, all this stuff comes back to you. Boy, she was really nice too. I really like this. My first girlfriend. You know, everybody goes back to first girlfriends and boyfriends and all that. Love that you're listening tonight. We've got lots of requests to play. 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

0: A Fiend Indeed, plus Serial Killer Conclave, and Six Flags Frenzy. I'm Grant Marshall, 2020 News. Real news, real stories, real fun. Scamish Harlem. Some cruel hand crook cheated an 83-year-old woman out of the brownstone she owned. Prosecutors purport, pushing the dear old lady onto the streets and into one hell of a homeless shelter-skelter. A Harlem pro squatter charged with deed fraud and stolen property, but his shark says he's spotless. Shifty Shafty may have to face his aggrieved accuser on the stand, since she says she just wants to testify. There's no trace like home. Murder Mania. Hundreds of ghoulish gawkers in Charlotte, North Carolina gathered for a Fright Fest seminar, swapping six serial killer stories like baseball cards at a macabre murder meetup. Ted Bundy buffs, Jeffrey Dahmer devotees, and creepy crime connoisseurs packed a forensic scientists' psychology of serial killers convention, proving once again America's favorite pastime may no longer be baseball. It's binge-watching bad behavior. Somewhere Norman Bates is blushing. Roller Coaster Ruckus. In Southern California, Magic Mountain got a morning mayhem makeover when multiple bomb threats brought cops, choppers, and cautious coaster chaos to the thrill capital of the world. Los Angeles County Sheriff deputies swept the park, employees emptied out, and theme park thrill seekers waited while the biggest ride was a ruthless reality revolution. No bomb was found, just another twisted colossus calamity in the land of Looney Tunes and loose screws. And that's what's happening. I'm Grant Marshall, 2020 News.
1: Thunderstorms in the area this afternoon through this evening. Currently 88 degrees in Miami. Here is your Atmos weather report for Sunday, the 14th day of June. I'm Charles Dixon for Atmos Weather on WRMI. Thunderstorm in Miami, and good afternoon to listeners in Houston. Mostly sunny, 88 degree temperatures for you. 66 and thunderstorm in Detroit. Mostly cloudy, currently 89 in New York City. In Los Angeles, sunny, 77 degree temperatures for you. Finally, the Music City forecast for Nashville, Tennessee, cloudy and 77 degree temps for you. In Miami, getting down to 78 overnight tonight. Monday's high will be in the upper 80s, humid, a stray afternoon thunderstorm. Temperatures in the upper 80s on Tuesday. For Atmos Weather, I'm Charles Dixon. Have a wonderful afternoon.
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1: 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Some things never change. We're still playing them. Here's another instant request.

0: Johnny Rivers at WRMI Legends. His late, big hit, as a matter of fact. Bob Love, big one there. And at my request, more coming up after Billy Graham. Got one from Simon and Garfunkel queued up and ready for you.
1: Hun, why'd you pause the show?
2: It's just that Kyle and Amber are so happy, and I just know something bad is going to happen. So I don't think I'm going to watch it anymore.
1: What?
3: If only life had a remote control that allowed you to pause when everything is good. But it doesn't. You have to keep going through the good and the bad. In the midst of all that change, though, you can find comfort in knowing that God never changes.
4: He is just the same as he was a million years ago. He's just the same as he'll be a million years from tonight. God never changes.
3: Billy Graham.
4: He has the hairs of your head numbered. 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And he wants to forgive your sins. 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He wants to take you to heaven.
3: And all of that happens when you surrender your life to God's Son, Jesus Christ. We can tell you more about that at findpeacewithgod.net. That's findpeacewithgod.net. And it's from the Billy Graham Evangelistic Association.
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4: Summertime in Niagara Falls, New York. When I was a kid, driving my 1966 green Volkswagen and drinking Pepsi and eating Doritos. Oh, those were the days. All these songs are bringing back memories. I hope they are for you, too. This is a classic summer song from Mungo Jerry on The Big One.

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ICOM, Yaesu, National, Texon, Samsung, Grundig and Gonset, Hallicrafters, Drake, Sanjian and Hammerland, Panasonic and Sony. It doesn't matter what you're listening on. We're just glad you're here. On the frequencies of Radio Miami International and online at WRMILegends.com. Standing out there in the heat in a big old music festival someplace in, maybe the Midwest. This was such a huge hit. Willie and the Hand Jive, Johnny.

How would you feel if some evening you turned on WRMI Legends on 5050 or 9455 and we weren't there? Yeah, we wouldn't like it either. But to be very honest, this is not a free service, especially for us. We are so appreciative that you listen to WRMI Legends, but it does take some money to keep things running. There are computers, there's electricity, there's software licenses. Those transmitters use a lot of electricity, and the jingles and stuff like that cost money. So, to keep it simple, go to WRMILegends.com right now and go to the PayPal link. 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They call him Shortwave Dave. Dave Mason's on the frequencies of WRMI Legends. 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

Easily the coolest part about this station is that you just never know what you're going to hear. It could be a train wreck or two or three songs that just kind of fit together. This hour's just been all over the place. 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

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You know how much we love ham radio around here. 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It's horizonantennas.net. It's a new name for us around here, but it's a name known for high-quality antenna solutions for DXing practically anywhere. Now, the original Shooting Star Horizon Ultralight antenna covers the popular HF bands, but it's got a real difference. These long-distance antennas require no ground radials, no tower, no rotor. They're ready to go for parks on the air or any other field setup that you might have. They're ready to transport with their optional carry bag and with their optional quadrupod travel stand. Now, these are options so that you can set up and be on the air in minutes wherever you are. HorizonAntennas.net is where you're going to want to go to find out more. These are all pre-assembled and pre-tuned at the factory. Now, on any building, these will work great, but for travel, these Horizon Shooting Star antennas are affordable and made in the USA and reasonable too. Now here's the real update. 6 meters is coming back. And for that hot antenna that you need for 6 meters, Horizon antenna features the Sixer. Sounds like an old Heath Kit radio, but no, it covers the magic band from 50 to 54 megahertz and the most affordable antenna in the lineup. Best of all, these are assembled and ready to ship worldwide. So wherever you are, you can get one. 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It's HorizonAntenna.net. 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The lightweight and easy way for you to be on the air anywhere. You're with the legends. For some reason, all these Niagara Falls summer Jeff grow-up songs are playing. Here's Spanky and our gang. Yeah, my first job working Sundays at WHLD in Niagara Falls. This song was popular then. It's Sunday Will Never Be the Same on the Big One.

0: This is Scoop Walker and Grill 'em for God. Today we're at the house of Pastor Bob, leader of one of the fastest growing churches in this area.
1: Oh, thank you, Scoop. That's Ben.
0: Right. So tell me, Bill, just where is your church?
1: Well, Sarah lives two blocks over. Bob's family lives by the highway. And
0: No, I don't mean where do the people live, but where is your church?
1: Well, Scoop, I'm telling you, Gladys has an apartment.
0: No, the church, the tall building with the steeple, the rows of pews, and the large organ.
1: Now, the disciples didn't have any of those.
0: But where do you meet?
1: Oh, here.
0: But this is a house. There's no stained glass windows.
1: Now, the Bible says that we should meet together to encourage one another. It doesn't matter what kind of building or where you meet, as long as you worship together.
0: I see. So are there any problems meeting in a house?
1: Oh, just setting up the folding chairs.
0: Aha! Folding chairs! You heard it here first,
1: Scoop.
0: Folks. A church in crisis.
1: Not that big a problem.
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3: 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Like we said, we don't jam it down your throat. 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

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Are you ready to stop trying and start trusting? Jesus lived on your behalf. He died in your place. And he rose to give you new life. You can believe on Jesus right now. Whether in your car, the kitchen, or a walk with your dog, proclaim it out loud. Jesus is Lord. And if you believe in your heart that God raised him from the dead, you will be saved. Believe on Jesus. It will save.

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So we reward you with your instant requests at WRMILegends.com. Here's another now.

0: it's a name known for high-quality antenna solutions for DXing pretty much anywhere you happen to be. The original Shooting Star is the premier Horizon ultralight antenna that covers the popular HF bands, all of them really, but with a real difference. These long-distance ground-mounted antennas require no ground radials, no tower, no rotor. These are ready for parks on the air or any field day setup that you happen to have. They're ready to transport in their optional carry bag, and with the optional quadrupod travel stand, you don't even have to mount it anywhere. You can set it up and be on the air in less than 12 minutes. I've done it. And all Horizon Ultralight antennas are pre-assembled and tuned at the factory right here in the USA. Really, the most convenient and lightweight way to set up and go pretty much anywhere. 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Fort Payne, Alabama is where they make them. And, oh, 6 meters is coming back, and there's a Horizon antenna for that called the Sixer. It's the magic band at 50 to 54 kilohertz and nearly a flat SWR all across the board. All Horizon antennas feature optional travel bags and that quadrupod travel stand ready to ship worldwide. 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
1: Hi, this is Jim Edwards with thoughts on pride from Proverbs chapter 11, verse 2. When pride comes, then comes shame. But with the humble is wisdom.
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Glad you're along here. The Four Seasons there with a classic Rag Doll. 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And they said, hey, do you play requests? Oh, yeah. 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You can put a check mark next to it. It goes in a stack. It goes in what they call a queue here, and we have no control. It plays no matter what, even if it stinks. It still plays. So do us all a favor, especially those of us who are on the live shows. Find some good songs, would you? Because we have to sit through them, and we can't turn them off. So go find some real good songs, and let's hear what you got here. Here's the first of two instant requests. Remember those big jukeboxes they used to have in the diners and soda shops? We're like a really big jukebox with 100,000 watts of power. You've chosen your favorites from the Selectomatic, and here's another instant request right now.

0: A Fiend Indeed, plus Serial Killer Conclave, and Six Flags Frenzy. I'm Grant Marshall, 2020 News. Real news, real stories, real fun. Scamish Harlem. Some cruel hand crook cheated an 83-year-old woman out of the brownstone she owned. Prosecutors purport pushing the dear old lady onto the streets and into one hell of a homeless shelter-skelter. A Harlem pro squatter charged with deed fraud and stolen property, but his shark says he's spotless. Shifty Shafty may have to face his aggrieved accuser on the stand, since she says she just wants to testify. There's no trace like home. Murder Mania. Hundreds of ghoulish gawkers in Charlotte, North Carolina gathered for a Fright Fest seminar, swapping six serial killer stories like baseball cards at a macabre murder meetup. Ted Bundy buffs, Jeffrey Dahmer devotees, and creepy crime connoisseurs packed a forensic scientist's Psychology of Serial Killers convention, proving once again America's favorite pastime may no longer be baseball. It's binge-watching bad behavior. Somewhere Norman Bates is blushing. Roller Coaster Ruckus. In Southern California, Magic Mountain got a morning mayhem makeover when multiple bomb threats brought cops, choppers, and cautious coaster chaos to the thrill capital of the world. Los Angeles County Sheriff deputies swept the park, employees emptied out, and theme park thrill seekers waited while the biggest ride was a ruthless reality revolution. No bomb was found, just another twisted colossus calamity in the land of Looney Tunes and loose screws. And that's what's happening. I'm Grant Marshall, 2020 News.
1: Thunderstorms in the area this afternoon through this evening, currently 87 degrees in Miami. Here's your Atmos weather report for Sunday, the 14th day of June. I'm Erica Walters for Atmos Weather on WRMI. Thunderstorm in Miami, and good afternoon to listeners in Houston. Mostly sunny, 88 degree temperatures for you. 68 and cloudy in Detroit. A shower, currently 84 in New York City. In Los Angeles, sunny, 78 degree temperatures for you. Finally, the Music City, forecast for Nashville, Tennessee, cloudy and 77 degree temps for you. In Miami, getting down to 78 overnight tonight, Monday's high will be in the upper 80s, an afternoon thunderstorm in spots. Temperatures in the upper 80s on Tuesday. For Atmos Weather, I'm Erica Walters. Have a wonderful
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3: Hi, Jeff Lawrence again for ICOM America. 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Well, now I've figured out how to make it really fun. Recently, I've really gotten into POTA. Parks on the Air, oh, it's a ball to do. And it's usually done with QRP, which is really low wattage. Rhea was telling me, yeah, it's a bit of a challenge, but that's what's fun about it. POTA, Parks on the Air, or SOTA, Summits on the Air. This is a way for you to get out and enjoy the great outdoors and still bring your ham radio with you. So I got intrigued and went ahead and purchased one myself. I went ahead and picked up an IC705. This little rig is absolutely cool as anything. 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And that's with a simple little battery. It'll run 80 meters all the way up to the VH and UHF frequencies. It's incredible. 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
3: There you'll see it. It'll open up tens of thousands of titles. Pick the one you want, and we'll play it as soon as we can, like this instant request.

0: You've probably heard of paying it forward. Great concept. But some people think good deeds alone are enough to get to heaven. Billy Graham knew that was not enough.
1: Works will not save you. We have to do good works. We have to do everything we can for peace. We have to do everything we can to feed the hungry and to clothe the naked. We are told that in Scripture time after time after time. We have to do all of that. But that doesn't save our souls.
0: So what will save our souls?
1: There is a way. There are many roads that seem to be the right road. But the cross teaches us that there's one way. The blood of Jesus Christ that was shed on that cross can cleanse from all sin. It's the only way of salvation. And God is saying to you, I love you.
0: Find out more about God's love for you at findpeacewithgod.net. From the Billy Graham Evangelistic Association. WRMI. Jeff Lawrence on a case. I am always hungry, but now I'm curious. I got this thing that's in foil. It was in the freezer in the commissary down the hall. I'm going to defrost it here and see what I find. It could be good, but so far it doesn't.

When they called on the radio station's hit lines, they say, play the Wima Waka song. I didn't know what they meant until I finally listened really hard to the lyrics. Wima Waka is apparently the first true vocal on this song from the Tokens. The Lion Sleeps Tonight. Here it comes next.

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0: 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Last night he played all sorts of requests. I don't know how he does it either, but Steve Hunter plays all requests on Friday nights. Every song that you hear on his show is a request. I don't know, quite know how he does it. I thought we figured it out, but not quite sure. Matters not. If you got a song that you want to hear and you absolutely want it on the radio, go ahead and listen to Steve Hunter on Friday nights. He's on 9 o'clock Eastern on the frequencies of WRMI Legends.

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0: song, and we wake you up in the morning, keep you entertained at work. Radio's still viable. 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And you're the proof. Thanks for being along with us tonight from WRMI Legends. Jeff Lawrence here with a great new song from Mercy Me coming up.
1: Hey, neighbor, how do you do it?
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3: Folks, I want to talk to you for just a minute about the main trading company. 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

0: Hi, this is Jim Edwards with a message of hope and strength from the book of 2 Corinthians, chapter 12. But he said to me, "My grace is sufficient for you, for my power is made perfect in weakness. Therefore, I will boast all the more gladly of my weaknesses, so that the power of Christ may rest upon me. For the sake of Christ, then, I am content with weaknesses, insults, hardships, persecutions, and calamities. For when I am weak, then I am strong."
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3: Okay, the foil has been thawed, and in hour three, when I really get hungry, I don't really care what's in the foil. I'm going to open it up and see what it is here coming up.

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WRNI. 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These are meatballs. Yeah, I like meatballs. 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But yeah, six meatballs in here. This is good. Jeff's fixing to

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Seriously, there's a guy with like a 16-foot, what are they called, Rangers? You know, Bass Pro Shop boat. And it's around a 1991, and it's got an Evinrude 20 on the back of it. And it's like, what all he wants is $1,000 for it with the trailer. And I'm really considering that. How stupid am I? Oh, man. And it's got delamination and everything. 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

0: Jeff Lawrence at WRMI Legends on the weekend. Yeah, I'm seriously considering buying this boat. It's stupid, I know, but 16 foot? Oh, man, it'd be great to be able to float around on the lake on that thing on Okeechobee. Oh, yeah, with a 20 Evinrude in there. Oh, and all he wants is $1,000, so if it sinks, you know, so what? I am so stupid. And the guy says, oh, look, it's got custom bodywork on it. There's this big bubble on the side of it underneath where the registration numbers are. It was registered last in 2006. It's almost brand new.
1: Some things never change. We're still playing them. Here's another instant request.
2: This

0: A Fiend Indeed, plus Serial Killer Conclave, and Six Flags Frenzy. I'm Grant Marshall, 2020 News. Real news, real stories, real fun. Scamish Harlem. Some cruel hand crook cheated an 83-year-old woman out of the brownstone she owned. Prosecutors purport, pushing the dear old lady onto the streets and into one hell of a homeless shelter-skelter. A Harlem pro squatter charged with deed fraud and stolen property, but his shark says he's spotless. Shifty Shafty may have to face his aggrieved accuser on the stand, since she says she just wants to testify. There's no trace like home. Murder Mania. Hundreds of ghoulish gawkers in Charlotte, North Carolina gathered for a Fright Fest seminar, swapping six serial killer stories like baseball cards at a macabre murder meetup. Ted Bundy buffs, Jeffrey Dahmer devotees, and creepy crime connoisseurs packed a forensic scientist's psychology of serial killers convention, proving once again America's favorite pastime may no longer be baseball. It's binge-watching bad behavior. Somewhere Norman Bates is blushing. Roller Coaster Ruckus. In Southern California, Magic Mountain got a morning mayhem makeover when multiple bomb threats brought cops, choppers, and cautious coaster chaos to the thrill capital of the world. Los Angeles County Sheriff deputies swept the park, employees emptied out, and theme park thrill seekers waited while the biggest ride was a ruthless reality revolution. No bomb was found, just another twisted colossus calamity in the land of Looney Tunes and loose screws. And that's what's happening. I'm Grant Marshall, 2020 News.
1: Thunderstorms in the area this afternoon through this evening. Currently 86 degrees in Miami. Here is your Atmos weather report for Sunday, the 14th day of June. I'm Charles Dixon for Atmos Weather on WRMI. Thunderstorm in Miami, and good afternoon to listeners in Houston. Partly sunny, 88 degree temperatures for you. 71 and mostly cloudy in Detroit. Mostly cloudy, currently 83 in New York City. In Los Angeles, sunny, 76 degree temperatures for you. Finally, the Music City forecast for Nashville, Tennessee, mostly cloudy and 79 degree temps for you. In Miami, getting down to 78 overnight tonight. Monday's high will be in the upper 80s, a stray afternoon thunderstorm. Temperatures in the upper 80s on Tuesday. For Atmos Weather, I'm Charles Dixon.
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0: WRMI Legends and the Standells, Dirty Water by request from, where were you from? Oh, look at that. He's from Massachusetts, from Cambridge, Massachusetts. Cool. 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
2: 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That happens when you surrender your life to Jesus Christ.
1: Do you know Christ? 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Come to me. I will change your life. I'll make you a new person. 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
0: Is much, much listened to radio. You got to hear him, Dan Collins. He's Dan the Music Man. He puts so much work into his show. Really fun to listen to him. It's good

0: somewhere.
1: It's always on 5 in Margaritaville, come to think of it.
0: Well, I heard it did.
1: You've been there, haven't you?
0: Yes, sir.
1: I've seen your boat there.
0: I've been to Margaritaville a few times.
1: All right, well, that's good.
0: Just come a little way back.
1: Okay, we just want to make sure you can keep it between the navigational beacons.

Navigating through a sea of screamers and dreamers, preachers and politicians, you found a place on shortwave with good music and the good news of Jesus Christ. From the United States of America, this is WRMI Legends. Boy, these days it is so true, you gotta watch who you're shaking hands with, baby. Because you never know. I mean, it can be right up in your face and everything's cool and all of a sudden things turn around. Here's the story from the undisputed

0: 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Jeff Lawrence out here with you. You got to be careful. I'm telling you, it's the weirdest thing all of a sudden. The pandemic had a lot to do with it, but all of a sudden we are so distrustful of people, and probably with good reason. For some reason, people have decided to become a little more ornery and a little bit harder to deal with. A lot of them have become downright dishonest, so you kind of have to be real careful with who you're dealing with. The way to get around that and not be completely paranoid is to trust God. And Jelly Roll has got your story right after Billy Graham, so stay around.
1: Hey, guy. What's with the crew cut, huh?
2: Didn't you hear the shepherd? Today's the day we get sheared.
1: Sheared?
2: Yeah.
1: I can't get sheared. It's almost winter. I'll freeze. Besides, I hate stubby underarms.
2: No, come on. Our shepherd's got a good shelter for us.
1: Oh, I hate winter. It's always wet and cold, and I always get mud in between my hooves.
2: Why are you worrying about winter?
1: Yeah, right. Why am I worried about winter? We're not going to live to see it anyway. Have you noticed how thin the grass is getting around here? We're probably going to run out of food.
2: Will you stop worrying? You know every winter the shepherd takes us to the lower pasture where the grass is green and tall?
1: Yeah, where the creek runs through and the grass grows up to our chin and the wolves watch our every move.
2: Oh, you're not going to worry about wolves, are you?
1: Oh, easy for you to say, Mr. 20 pounds underweight.
2: The shepherd has been taking care of us for years. Can't you trust him by now?
3: 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Another message from Lifeline Productions, the comic strip of radio at lifelinepro.com.
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1: WRMI's Jeff Lawrence here with battle-tested brands coffee, the kind of coffee that tastes like coffee. How often have you had yourself a cup of coffee and went, yeah? You're not going to say that with battle-tested brands, because these are all roasted in small batches by a guy who's a veteran, Michael Otis, proud to officially announce two new varieties of his coffee. Well, he's had it around a while, but these are the newest battle-tested coffees, including the JP8 Jet Fuel. This is coffee with a little extra kick. 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This is no sweet coffee. Not the kind that's going to mess up your coffee pot. It's just got an added note of flavor to make a perfect dessert coffee. 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Remember those big jukeboxes they used to have in the diners and soda shops? We're like a really big jukebox with 100,000 watts of power. You've chosen your favorites from the Selectomatic, and here's another instant request right now. 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

0: This is Jim Edwards with a message of hope from the book of Ephesians, chapter 6. Finally, be strong in the Lord and in the strength of his might.
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1: 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Ooh, watch out. Here's the first of three Motown songs on the big one.
3: Maybe.

three. It's just how I roll, I guess. This one is actually a Motown song. Well, it was a Motown song for the Temptations back when they were on Gordy. But Rare Earth did this one, and Rare Earth was a label distributed by Motown. So it's legit.

South Panessa in Niagara Falls would say. We've been talking Niagara Falls here a lot for some reason this show. I don't know why. He would say, hey, you're having you a soul jam.

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Covering the globe with good news and good music. You're locked into WRMI Legends. Everybody's giving me so much heat for playing that Rare Earth song. All right, all right, all right. Here's one more legit Motown song I'm going to squeeze in for you. Ain't That Peculiar, Marvin Gaye at WRMI Legends.

0: I'm loving this. Motown, it's the fourth Motown song, actually. Boy, they were flaming me on Facebook, weren't they? Holy moly. Yeah, you've always blamed Groups of Three that Rare Earth wasn't a Motown song. Well, sure it was. It was a Motown song. Rare Earth did Get Ready, a little Temptation song, and Rare Earth label, the record label, was owned by Motown, so it seemed legit to me. I want to keep everybody happy here. Let's do it by giving you a couple of requests. How's that? First of two right now. 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
0: There you'll see it. It'll open up tens of thousands of titles. 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Like this instant request.

0: A Fiend Indeed, plus Serial Killer Conclave, and Six Flags Frenzy. I'm Grant Marshall, 2020 News. Real news, real stories, real fun. Scamish Harlem. Some cruel hand crook cheated an 83-year-old woman out of the brownstone she owned. Prosecutors purport pushing the dear old lady onto the streets and into one hell of a homeless shelter-skelter. A Harlem pro squatter charged with deed fraud and stolen property, but his shark says he's spotless. Shifty Shafty may have to face his aggrieved accuser on the stand, since she says she just wants to testify. There's no trace like home. Murder Mania. Hundreds of ghoulish gawkers in Charlotte, North Carolina gathered for a Fright Fest seminar, swapping six serial killer stories like baseball cards at a macabre murder meetup. Ted Bundy buffs, Jeffrey Dahmer devotees, and creepy crime connoisseurs packed a forensic scientist's psychology of serial killers convention, proving once again America's favorite pastime may no longer be baseball. It's binge-watching bad behavior. Somewhere Norman Bates is blushing. Roller Coaster Ruckus. In Southern California, Magic Mountain got a morning mayhem makeover when multiple bomb threats brought cops, choppers, and cautious coaster chaos to the thrill capital of the world. Los Angeles County Sheriff deputies swept the park, employees emptied out, and theme park thrill seekers waited while the biggest ride was a ruthless reality revolution. No bomb was found, just another twisted colossus calamity in the land of Looney Tunes and loose screws. And that's what's happening. I'm Grant Marshall, 2020 News.
1: A thunderstorm this evening, currently 83 degrees in Miami. Here's your Atmos weather report for Sunday, the 14th day of June. I'm Erica Walters for Atmos Weather on WRMI. Mostly sunny in Miami, and good evening to listeners in Houston. Cloudy, 86 degree temperatures for you. 69 and a shower in Detroit. Mostly cloudy, currently 80 in New York City. In Los Angeles, sunny, 75 degree temperatures for you. Finally, the Music City forecast for Nashville, Tennessee, partly sunny and 81 degree temps for you. In Miami, getting down to 78 overnight tonight. Monday's high will be in the upper 80s, a stray afternoon thunderstorm. Temperatures in the upper 80s on Tuesday. For Atmos Weather, I'm Erica Walters. Have a wonderful evening.
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0: WRMI Legends playing those requests. It's Jeff Lawrence with you. It's a number two of two. And a lot more coming up. I've got Ricky Nelson, his classic Traveling Man, coming up.
1: The proof
0: next.
1: Of the resurrection of Jesus Christ is one of the greatest attested facts of history.
2: Billy Graham.
1: Yes, for centuries, the Old Testament prophets looked down through the corridors of time and predicted that Christ would rise again. They predicted every event in his life, and Jesus fulfilled every event according to prophecy. Secondly, we have the documented testimony of those who were eyewitnesses to his resurrection.
3: What does that mean for you? Well, it means there's proof that Jesus isn't a made-up fairy tale. He is real, and he died on a cross to forgive your sins. If you believe in Jesus, you can live with God forever in heaven and have a new life here on earth.
1: Do you know him? You can receive him right now into your heart by faith, and he can transform your life.
3: You can learn more about Jesus Christ and putting your faith in him at findpeacewithgod.net from the Billy Graham Evangelistic Association.

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0: 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You know how much we love ham radio around here. 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It's horizonantennas.net. It's a new name for us around here, but it's a name known for high-quality antenna solutions for DXing practically anywhere. Now, the original Shooting Star Horizon Ultralight antenna covers the popular HF bands, but it's got a real difference. 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They're ready to go for parks on the air or any other field setup that you might have. They're ready to transport with their optional carry bag and with their optional quadrupod travel stand. Now, these are options so that you can set up and be on the air in minutes wherever you are. HorizonAntennas.net is where you're going to want to go to find out more. These are all pre-assembled and pre-tuned at the factory. Now, on any building, these will work great, but for travel, these Horizon Shooting Star antennas are affordable and made in the USA and reasonable too. Now here's the real update. 6 meters is coming back. 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
6: Every so often we'll squeeze in a contemporary Christian song just to kind of give you the idea who's in control of our universe. 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

0: Hi, this is Jim Edwards with Thoughts on Salvation from 1 Chronicles chapter 16, 35. And say ye, save us, O God of our salvation, and gather us together, and deliver us from the heathen, that we may give thanks to thy holy name, and glory is thy praise.
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